This is XPN. It is Tuesday night, and that means it's time for Homegrown, our local show at XPN. Philly's own Mondo Cosmo right there. He just announced a new record called Sweet Forever and the title track. That song is the first we've heard from it. The record is coming in November. Josh and the band are coming in December, December 17th. Mondo Cosmo playing at the Foundry here in town. Mike Vasilikos, a good way to start tonight. We've got a lot to get to on the show. A new Philly anthem from Devin Gilfillian. We are so happy to have a new song from Marian Hill. They've announced their new record, and they are coming to Philly, coming back to Philly as well. And we've got another performance from our recent Homegrown live show. Dylan Zangwill and his band were fabulous back in August. And we've got some of the highlights from their set coming up around 8:20. So stay close for that. And yeah, we'll get to that new one from Marian Hill next here on Homegrown. Edelman's Coins in Jenkintown supports XPN. 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Yes, some exciting news last week if you're a fan, and I am, of the Philly duo Marian Hill. They've announced a new record called Act 2 coming out on October 15th, and also a big tour which includes a hometown show February 4th at the Foundry here in town. Let's have a listen on Homegrown tonight. New music from Marian Hill. This is called Everything That You Want.

0: Yeah, it's XPN Homegrown, our local show that goes back to 2002, the debut album from RJD2, Dead Ringer, the album, Ghost Rider, the song, and RJD2 going to be part of Philly Music Fest this year. Playing on October 15th at Milk Boy, 10th anniversary of Philly Music Fest, and we're going to hear some from some more performers throughout the show tonight. Max Swan, LMK, is his new single, first in about 5 years. And some exciting news for fans of Marion Hill, the new album, Act Two, coming out October 15th. They'll be at the Foundry February 4th, that new one called Everything That You Want, here on Homegrown, our local show. I'm Mike Vasilikos, and every few months or so, we put together a live showcase, our Homegrown live concerts. And back in August 12th, we hosted a wonderful night of music with Bertie Bush, and we played some highlights from Bertie's set last week on the show. Max Davey, who we're going to hear next week on the show, and Dylan Zangwell, an absolute talent, just 19 years old. He and his band played for us as well, and we've got some of the highlights from Dylan's set to share with you next here at XPN.
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0: Yes, let's take you back to the stage of our latest Homegrown live concert. August 12th with Dylan Zangwell, who is just an incredible talent. Like I said, just 19 years old. But he's one of those voices where, you know, his voice is beyond his years. And his band was outstanding. We're going to play some highlights from Dylan's set, starting with this one called World on Fire. It's Dylan Zangwell live on XPN.

long. Don't you make me wait too long. Counting the hours, counting the minutes, counting the seconds, counting the moments.

0: XPN recorded live in front of, as you could hear, very, very thankful audience. That is Dylan Zangwill. Highlights from his recent appearance at WXPN Homegrown Live in August. Running the Hell Out, Don't Make Me Wait, Better, Like a River, and World on Fire. Yeah, some of the standout performances that evening from Dylan Zangwill. And thanks to everybody who came out for that show and all the performers as well. We played you some highlights from Birdie Bush's set. And next week on the show, we're going to hear from Max Davey and her performance, which happened to kick off the night. I'm Mike Vasilikos with you till 10 o'clock tonight. This is Homegrown, our local show, and we're going to meet a band from Chester County called Log Flume next on XPN.
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0: Go Where the Money Goes. That is the new record from the Chester County band Log Flume. They've got a show this weekend at Cousin Danny's in West Philly Saturday night. This is called Got This Feeling, and it's here on XPN.

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0: XPN. This is Homegrown, our local show. And there's somebody that you should know and that you should listen to more music from and learn a little bit about. His name is Kevin Basco. He records himself as Rubber Band Gun. And he just put out this fantastic album. It's called Bloodwork. And he puts out a lot of music. Very prolific guy. Great player, too. Sick'em is the name of that song from the new Rubber Band Gun album. And Kevin also runs the local label Historic New Jersey Recordings, which has been one of our favorite outlets for music this year. Artists like Star Moles and Sam and Louise Sullivan record with Kevin and put records out on his label. So, get hip to those guys if you're not already. Zinedelphia before that, Snap Out of It, played our festival last year. It was great. And the Chester County band Log Flume, who have a show this weekend at Cousin Danny's in West Philly. That is called Got This Feeling from their latest record, Go Where the Money Goes. I'm Mike Vasilikos, here till 10 tonight. Homegrown Sounds every Tuesday from 8 to 10. Coming up in the second hour of the show, I mentioned our festival. We've got some highlights from some of the Philly bands that joined us over the weekend at Wiggins Park, so stay close for that. And one of those performers was Devin Gilfillian, who is part of our Philly Anthems project. And we just unveiled Devin's song for the project yesterday, and you're going to hear it next here at XPN.
1: 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As part of America's 250th anniversary, XPN asks several Philadelphia artists, what does independence mean today? The answers became Philly anthems, each offering a different perspective on freedom, identity, and hope. When creating his Philly anthem, soul singer-songwriter Devin Gilfillian wrestled with several different emotions. But after talking with his dad, himself a singer and percussionist, Devin's song, Ways to Go, came into focus with a stronger sense of hope.
2: When writing the song, it's hard to not think about the current moment that we're going through and all the past that we've gone through. And we have fought and achieved a lot, but we really do have so much more to do and more fighting. And, you know, talking to my dad, and he's telling me about his past and all of the things that he's had to conquer and get over. And it sounds harder and it sounds crazier when he's talking about the terrible things that he's had to endure. Comparing it to what's happening now, and there is a sense of not hopelessness. That's the feeling that I wanted to get rid of in this song. I didn't want to write a protest song. I wanted to write a song that was giving hope. Hope has to be there, or what are we doing?
1: 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For more information about Philly anthems, visit xpn.org. 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

0: XPN, a guy that is always proud and always seems to sort of like bake in some of his love for Philly and his music. That is Matt Pond, PA. With new music starting the second hour of Homegrown, our local show tonight, Matt's got a new record called Permanent Change Part 1. He's a big XPN fan too, by the way. That record comes out October 9th, the night after he's in Philly. He's playing Harmony Hall. The Stars Below, the name of that new one from Matt Pond, PA. Reef, The Lost Cause, just before 9 o'clock. Papa Dose Reef is going to be hosting a very fun night of music and celebration at Johnny Brenda's this Thursday, I believe. And throughout the night, it is going to be sort of themed 2006. That was the night that Johnny Brenda's launched. They are celebrating their 20th anniversary, and Reef emceeing the evening. Devin Gilfillian with a brand new Philly anthem. We asked a bunch of Philadelphia artists, what does independence mean to them these days in 2026? And their answers came in the form of songs that are part of this Philly Anthems project. Folks like Eric Bazillion, Lady Alma, Eliza Hardy Jones have all participated and wrote original songs. And Devin Gilfillian is the latest to release a song. And that was a tune from Devin called Ways to Go. And a big thanks to Devin and his band for joining us Friday at the Exponential Music Festival. It was a wonderful weekend of music. A lot of homegrown Philly bands joined us over the weekend, and we're going to hear from a couple of those live from Wiggins Park next.
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0: Thanks for listening tonight. It is our local show. We call it Homegrown. And over the weekend, we hosted the Exponential Music Festival. Big thanks to everybody who came out and helped pull off the weekend. It was fantastic. And I'm just sort of like filled with appreciation for our music community this week. The tank is refilled. I love it. And met so many folks and saw so much amazing music. And here are two of the Philly bands who joined us on Saturday at the festival. We're going to hear from the Flying V's in just a moment, who opened things up. They were our 24-hour song challenge winner. And Mackenzie Johnson followed not too far after and broke out this ELO cover.
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2: 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Mm-hmm.

This is Homegrown on XPN, and the Tisberries right there. That is from their record, a Still Life Revisited song called The Anniversaries, which is kind of inspiring a residency that they're doing in Manayunk in October. October, I think it's 8th, 9th, and 10th. They're playing The Grape in Manayunk, and they're calling it their Anniversaries weekend. So there you go. And I got to actually take my cap off and salute Tyler Acey from the Tisberries. He was kind of the creative director, if you want to call it that, behind the recent Philly Loves Wilco show at Ardmore Music Hall. I went last week. So many amazing Philly singer, songwriter, musicians on hand for this. They did Yankee Hotel Foxtrot with a different guest singer on every song, and they did it in its entirety, recreated it, took a little break, and then brought out more Philly stardom to sing just a variety of Wilco songs, and it was an incredible night. Saw so many folks and, you know, felt, you know, that Philly pride of going, my gosh, what talented folks we have in our music community. And Tyler was, yeah, he was like the creative force behind it all, bringing the band together, scheduling the rehearsals, all that stuff, picking out different people for different songs. So great night. And yes, well done. Well done. Hoots and Hellmouth before that. They're going to be playing Tonewood Brewery this Friday night, Home in a Boxcar from them. And a couple performances from the Exponential Music Festival this past weekend, the Flying V's doing Billionaire. Yeah, they got the crowd riled up with that one. And ELO Strange Magic from Mackenzie Johnson, who I think cast a spell on the audience Saturday afternoon. And she had a wonderful, wonderful band as well. Thanks to everybody who came out. Actually going to play another track from XPN Fest. Daniel Villarreal, who played on Friday, was terrific. And I've got a song from his set coming up here in just a few minutes, so stay close. Mike Vasilikos, again, my name here till 10, 2 hours of Philly Sounds every Tuesday night. And this is a guy... I just got an email from him with his new record. I think he's based in South Philly. His name is Ryan Yingst. The new record is called A Nice Neighborhood to Have Bad Habits. And this song kind of caught my ear, to have bad habits in. But yeah, this is the song that got me. This is called Ordinary Means from Ryan Yingst on XPN.

Yeah, a lot of applause for that one. There were some serious vibes going on with Daniel Villarreal, who played Friday night at the Exponential Music Festival. A live performance right there of Cumbiateca from Daniel. Roots before that, going back to the late 90s, Things Fall Apart, the album Dynamite, the song. And a couple local singer-songwriters, Jackson Craig and Ryan Yingst, here on Homegrown, our local show. After our weekend on the waterfront, we're back at World Stage this week for another Friday Free at Noon. This week, it's a performance from Baylin. The sibling trio is back with a new album called Swim, and this Friday is album release day. Their tour brings them to Johnny Brenda's in Philly on November 17th, but this week, they'll celebrate their new album with us at Free at Noon. 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Mike Vasilikos, your host till 10 tonight. Something new for you right now from the band Bleary-Eyed, who are going to be part of a showcase at Philly Music Fest, October 17th, Underground Arts, brand new one called Wander at XPN.

love that album. From the Philly band Euphoria again, Waiting on Time to Fly By. That is a song called Sky Remembers. Matty before that and Bleary Eyed. All three are going to be on the same bill at Philly Music Fest October 17th. Underground Arts, 10 years of Philly Music Fest. Should be a fun week in October. Mike Vasilikos, it's been fun hanging out for a couple hours tonight. And thanks to everybody. Met so many folks over the weekend at Exponential, and Philly was well represented this year. Yeah, a lot of great homegrown music on the festival lineup. Coming up next, Eric Schumann's got the Indie Rock Hit Parade, so stay close for that. And I'll talk to you tomorrow on the midday at 10 a.m. This one, my buddy Dan Reed sent this to me. It is a song from a band in town called Toyger. And this one, a little number, but a really good one, is called Cobbs Creek Blues. Have a great night.

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1: 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Hello, I'm Eric Schumann, back from an exciting XPN Fest weekend with, you guessed it, lots and lots of new music. Tonight we'll hear the latest from Django Django, Twisted Teens, This Is Lorelei, The War on Drugs, and more. We'll also preview upcoming concerts with Phoebe Bridgers, Gorillaz, and Charlatans UK. That and so much more is coming up. It's the Indie Rock Hit Parade. Starts right now here at XPN. We'll be right back.

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You are tuned in to the Indie Rocket Parade here at XPN. Eric Schumann back after a whirlwind XPN Fest weekend. It was so much fun seeing all of you out on the waterfront. You can revisit some of your favorite XPN Fest moments and more being added at our website, xpn.org. And I hope to see you again when we do it all next year. For now, it is back to Indie Rocket Parade land, and speaking of next year, that is when the band Liars will be releasing their 11th full-length album. It is called A Ban on Plastic Bag Bands. This is Ice Pick Kalamazoo from Liars on the Indie Rocket Parade.

New music from our Brooklyn friends Bodega on the Indie Rock Hit Parade at XBN, just a couple weeks away from the release of their fourth full-length All Inside Aquarium, comes out October 9th. That is Literary World from Bodega. Ben and Nikki are not only putting the finishing touches on that new album, but they are working on a feature film that'll be out sometime soon as well. St. Vincent in there, too. A happy early birthday to Annie Clark, celebrating this coming weekend. Regret is from the 2014 self-titled St. Vincent album. And new music from Liars at the start of that set. Little taste of what early 2027 has in store. March 5th of the new year is when Liars' new album, A Ban on Plastic Bag Bans, will be released. Angus Andrew is joined this time around by an old friend of ours, drummer Lawrence Pike, who has played in a number of Australian groups, including Pivot, PVT, and Jack Ladder and the Dreamlanders. Ice Pick Kalamazoo is new from Liars here on the Indie Rock Hit Parade at XPN. I'm Eric Schumann with you until midnight for this week's show. If you go to our website, xpn.org, you will see lots and lots of cool concerts coming our way in the next 7 days, including a show to Freedom Mortgage Pavilion on Sunday night with Gorillaz.

0: Slater Kinney on the Indie Rock Hit Parade at XPN. Music from their 2005 album, The Woods. Ahead of two Slater Kinney birthdays, Kerry Brownstein celebrating over the weekend and former drummer Janet Weiss celebrating later this week. Slater Kinney were just in town over this past weekend for a show with Liz Phair. That is Entertain from Slater Kinney. And by the way, Corin Tucker's birthday isn't until November. I checked. Gorillaz just before that, in case you couldn't get enough fun on the waterfront. Gorillaz are going to be playing at Freedom Mortgage Pavilion in Camden, New Jersey on Sunday night. I'm sure they're going to have a career-spanning set list, but I thought it might be fun to dig into their newest album, The Mountain for Orange County, and The Happy Dictator from Gorillaz. Here on the Indie Rock Hit Parade at XPN. More info about that show, by the way, at xpn.org.
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0: Eric Schumann hanging out with you until midnight for this week's Indie Rock Hit Parade on XPN. 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Another thing to look forward to is a show tomorrow night here in Philly at Union Transfer. I mentioned this last week. Frankie Rose is going to be opening for Charlatans UK. And Frankie Rose just put out a new album last Friday. So here's one from the headliners off their latest album, the title track, in fact, from LP number 14 by Charlatans UK. We Are Love. It's the Indie Rock Hit Parade on XPN.

Another album celebrating its anniversary this week. It was released 10 years ago tomorrow. The third LP by Warpaint called Heads Up. That is Whiteout from Warpaint, released September 23rd, 2016. Title track of the latest album by Charlatans UK, We Are Love, from Tim Burgess and Company. Charlatans playing tomorrow night at Union Transfer here in Philly. I'm Eric Schumann, here until midnight for this week's Indie Rock Hit Parade on XPN. Thank you so much for hanging out with me. Okay, the big show that is coming through Philly in the next week is, of course, Phoebe Bridgers bringing the Lost Tour to Xfinity Mobile Arena on Monday. This show has been sold out for a really long time, but I know that we gave away a special experience package to a lucky XPN fan, so I hope that you enjoy the show if that lucky XPN fan is you. It also happens to be the anniversary of Phoebe's very first album being released back in 2017. So we'll hear one from Stranger in the Alps right after this new one, The Governor's Waltz from Phoebe Bridgers. Lost Weekend is out now. It's the Indie Rock Hit Parade on XPN.

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She was born on September 28, 1968. Sadly, Trish passed away in 2011, but not before releasing some really wonderful music with Broadcast, like that song, Come On, Let's Go, from the 2000 album The Noise Made by People. Two in a row from Phoebe Bridgers just before that. Phoebe returns to Philly for a sold-out show at Xfinity Mobile Arena on Monday, part of her Lost Tour behind the new album, Lost Weekend. Heard the Governor's Waltz from that new Phoebe album and also Motion Sickness from her debut released this day in 2017. Stranger in the Alps came out September 22nd of that year. I'm Eric Schumann, here until midnight. Yes, indeed, it is the Indie Rock Hit Parade. From now until then, here at XPN, got a brand new one from Django Django to get to, a new remix of a Wednesday favorite, some live in-studio music from Chinese American Bear, and lots, lots more. Let's close this first hour of the show with music from the New York band Diary, and some congratulations are in order. Kevin, the singer from this band, just had a kiddo. Congrats to Kevin and the whole family. Spiral Bound is the new debut from Diary. Have a listen to Drive It here on the Indie Rock Hit Parade.

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0: You are tuned in to the Indie Rock Hit Parade here at XPN. I'm Eric Schumann. Thank you so much for listening and hanging out with me on this week's show. If you think back well over a decade at this point to Indie Rock Hit Parade episode number one, if I'm not mistaken, that was the very first band that I played on that first episode of IRHP. Django Django, their debut album was new at the time, and they are just about to release their sixth full-length in November of this year. It's called Doveland. The new Django Django album was produced by founding member and former guitarist of Franz Ferdinand, Nick McCarthy. That is Cameos from Django Django. Here on the Indie Rock Hit Parade at XPN.
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0: 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We're going to get to one of those in-studio performances from a recent session in just a little bit, the Seattle band Chinese American Bear, put on a very fun set in our studio about a month or so ago. We'll hear a highlight from that, plus music from The War on Drugs, This is Lorelei, and a cool new remix of a song from Wednesday's most recent album. First, though, it's Mitski on the Indie Rock Hit Parade.

It is the Indie Rock Hit Parade on XPN. Eric Schumann here until midnight tonight. I didn't know that Electronic Wednesday was something I needed in my life, but now that I have it, I am very happy that it exists. That remix of Elderberry Wine by DJ Sabrina the Teenage DJ appears on the new deluxe edition of Wednesday's most recent album, Bleeds. Came out this past Friday, the deluxe edition did, and it features some demos, some other remixes, other bonus material. Wednesday's Bleed Deluxe is out now. Celebrating the anniversary of the debut album by Girls just before that, Christopher Owens released his first Girls record, simply titled Album, on this date, September 22nd, back in 2009. And Mitski at the start of that set with I'll Change For You. Mitski's final tour date of 2026 is this weekend at the All Things Go Festival down in Maryland. I'm Eric Schumann. Hi there. Thank you so much for listening and hanging out with me. It's the Indie Rock Hit Parade on XPN. Going to get to that in-studio performance by Seattle's Chinese American Bear in just a moment. But first, here is a group that's coming through town later this week for a show at Union Transfer. It's a little Turkish psychedelia from Altın Gün.

Recorded live in our studio for the Indie Rock Hit Parade here at XPN, it's the Seattle band Chinese American Bear. That song, Dance, Dance, Dance, appears on the physical versions of their latest album called Dim Sum and Then Some. But it was left off the digital version until just recently. 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Secret Machines in there, too, from their debut Now Here Is Nowhere in 2004. Their guitarist, the late Benjamin Curtis, born in mid-September 1978. And Alton Gunn at the start of that set, the band coming back through town later this week for a show at Union Transfer. And our friend Alex Moss from the Black Angels is going to be opening up. You'll learn more at our concert calendar that also just so happens to be at xpn.org. Eric Schumann here until midnight. It's the Indie Rock Hit Parade on XPN. No matter how productive you think you have been this year, I doubt that you've been as productive. I certainly haven't been as productive as the New Orleans band Twisted Teens. You may have seen them as part of the Make the World Better Foundation concert weekend earlier this summer. They are about to release their third album of 2026. It's called The Holy Cross Tigers. Here is When We First Met from Twisted Teens out of New Orleans on the Indie Rock Hit Parade.

Digging into the new album by This Is Lorelei. It's the indie rock hit parade on XPN. Nate Amos of Water From Your Eyes and My Idea and so many other projects. He returned to his long-running solo thing, This Is Lorelei, for a new album that's out now called The Singer in My Band. He is going out on a big sold-out tour that includes a stop at the First Unitarian Church here in Philly in November. That is The Kid with the Crown from This Is Lorelei. Arches of Loaf in there, too. Their album, All the Nation's Airports, celebrating its 30th anniversary tomorrow. We heard Scenic Pastures from that 1996 release. Archers of Loaf and Twisted Teens from New Orleans at the start of that set, about to release their third album of the year. And I wouldn't be surprised if there are even more in store from this young band. The Holy Cross Tigers from Twisted Teens is out in November. We heard the new song called When We First Met. I'm Eric Schumann here until midnight for this week's Indie Rock Hit Parade on XPN. If you haven't heard the new song by The War on Drugs, well, now you have.

Celebrating a couple more album anniversaries as we wind down this week's Indie Rock Hit Parade on XPN. Metal Heart from Cat Power's Moon Picks, released on this date in 1998. And from a little bit later in September in 2005, the debut album by Wolf Parade, Apologies to the Queen Mary, and that song I'll Believe in Anything got a big resurgence in heated rivalry. Couple months back, Wolf Parade's debut, released in late September 2005, The War on Drugs, LP number 6, coming real soon. Heard a new song from them called Who's That? I'm Eric Schumann, and that, my friend, will just about do it for this week's Indie Rock Hit Parade on XPN. Thank you so much for listening and hanging out with me. Hope to see you again next Tuesday night, starting at 10. I'll have new stuff from Julia Jacklin, from Wishy, from Soccer Mommy, and a 10th anniversary celebration of that great collaboration between Hamilton Lighthouser and Rostam. Speaking of collaborations, going to end this week's Hit Parade with a new band called Hug. That's H-U-G. Guy and Riley, Noah Georgeson, and Devendra Banhart are Hug. Their self-titled LP is out now. It's mostly instrumental with a few chanted vocals. Have a listen to this one from Hug, wrapping up the Indie Rock Hit Parade on XPN.

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1: I'm John DiLiberto, and you're hearing echoes from PRX. Bill Bruford is one of the greatest drummers of our age, and certainly the greatest in progressive rock, playing with Yes, King Crimson, UK, and Earthworks. He retired 13 years ago and got a doctorate in music, but music performance pulled him back in the form of a younger musician, guitarist Pete Roth. They meet in a new space.
2: We have different touchstones, different reference points. It's not much good me talking to Pete about King Crimson or Yes or anything like that. He doesn't know what that music is, so I like that.
1: That's Bill Bruford. I talked to him and Pete Roth about their new take on fusion. It's ahead this hour on Echoes. Here's Sun's signature, the duo of Cocteau twin singer Elizabeth Frazier and British percussionist Damon Rees. This is Blue Dusk.
3: Blue dusk ran between the streets, my love.

You're hearing echoes from PRX, and I'm John DiLiberto. Later in this hour, I talk to two members of the Pete Roth Trio. You probably don't know who Roth is, but you should certainly know his drummer, Bill Bruford, from Yes, King Crimson, and UK. He's a giant of progressive rock, but he's only a sideman with Pete Roth. Yeah, right. I'll be talking to them about their cross-generational approach to music and why Bruford came out of retirement after 13 years. That's ahead. On our way there, I have Deep Space and Madam Gandhi. But let's start with David Helpling and Scott Rich.

Deep Space from his album called The Atlas Sector. He always has long, complicated titles, and this one is Atlas 8, Arid Sector, I Think I Found Something Beautiful. Before that, Antias, Madame Gandhi, Café de Anatolia, and Amani Soul with Kyrie from their album Ecta, tapping that kind of enigma gothic sound from the 90s. And Anima, before that, really wonderful duo, and I think they're calling themselves Anima Sound Machine now. From the EP Universal Womb, we heard Sacred Love. And over the top, David Helpling and Scott Rich from their album Through the Thought Horizon. We're going to hear some incredible thoughts in the next hour when I talk to Pete Roth and Bill Bruford. That's coming up as Echoes continues from PRX. If you still love to have music in its physical form, then check out the Echoes CD of the Month Club. 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Just go to echoes.org to find out more. That's echoes.org. You're hearing Echoes from PRX.

0: Tom Morello, the guitarist of Rage Against the Machine, is set to release his 7th studio album this Friday. In 2018, he talked with us about why Rage Against the Machine was more relevant than ever before and how many songs he needed to learn to play on stage with Bruce Springsteen and the E Street Band. It's Tom Morello in an encore edition of the Next World Cafe.
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2: You're hearing echoes from PRX, and I'm John DiLiberto. In the 1970s and 80s, fusion was the music of exploration. It was the improvisation of jazz merged with the electricity and energy of rock. The Mahavishnu Orchestra, Weather Report, Return to Forever, and The Soft Machine were some of the artists leading the way, with Miles Davis serving as the godfather. But fusion faded. None of those bands I mentioned are currently active except The Soft Machine, and they're not exactly playing to large audiences. But fusion is where the Pete Roth Trio finds themselves.

the Pete Roth Trio. I suspect you might be wondering who Pete Roth is and why he's come to our attention. The reason for that would be his drummer, Bill Bruford. Before he retired 13 years ago, Bruford was the drummer for bands like Yes, King Crimson, UK, Earthworks, and more. He was the preeminent progressive rock drummer.

0: Why would Bruford, at 77, hook up with a musician 30 years his junior and who was unknown outside of small jazz and session music circles in London? How could that happen? Let's remember that in his retirement, Bill Bruford earned a doctorate in music. He was teaching, and one of his students was Pete Roth.
1: I was studying music at a university for a university degree. And Bill was one of the lecturers. And to my shame, I have to admit, up until I met Bill, I didn't know what Bill was doing. And then I learned, obviously, you know, very quickly once once we had such prestigious teachers, actually, what we got treated to. So, yes, no, Bill was amazing. And it was my type of lecturer as well, you know, where there was such a deep passion for music, a deep passion for the social, cultural elements of it and everything, how everything interconnects. And I was in awe. And we met there in 2003, maybe.
0: Bruford was impressed enough with the musician that he came out of retirement 13 years after not playing drums at all.
2: You know, every night I would walk past my drum kit and say goodnight to it, and every morning I'd say hello to it. But we never met, my drum kit and I. I didn't want to touch it at all. I never did. I didn't practice. I did. Just hung up the sticks. A number of factors all changed in my life, not the least of which was getting this very, very strong, undeniable demand that I should play again. Then suddenly there was a drum kit there. Suddenly there was Pete and a need for Pete. So Pete helped me out of a hole, I think, of trying to get back, struggle back up on a drum kit. And here we are 2 or 3 years later, and I feel okay on it. I can play.
0: Yes, he can.

0: Bill Bruford wanted to sever any connection with his previous musical endeavors.
1: We have different touchstones, different reference points. It's not much good me talking to Pete about King Crimson or Yes or anything like that. He doesn't know what that music is, so I like that.
0: He initially just wanted to be one of the boys in the band, a sideman to someone else's project. But eventually, for concert billings, the Pete Roth Trio became the Pete Roth Trio with Bill Bruford.
1: Yeah, right at the beginning, I didn't want to be in any kind of band which had my name at the top, because that brings too many associations and it ties me down too much. And I'm a good band leader, but it's exhausting. And it's so, Robert Fripp will tell you the same thing. It's much more fun being a sideman than it is being the leader. And here it's really Pete. Pete has the final say. He has the, you know, we're going here, we're doing this, this is the song we're going to play in this order. And I think that's fine.
0: But obviously, Bruford's more recognized name could not be ignored if they wanted larger audiences. When it first came out that he was playing with Pete Roth, the reports described them as a subdued, small jazz combo playing standards.
1: When musicians get together, and they don't know each other well, and they're just looking to have a play, they play something like the blues, or they play standards. That's what jazz guys tend to do. And then pretty quickly, that basic rendition of that falls by the wayside, and they start messing around with it and playing it in a different time signature or the wrong key or something like that.
0: Early live recordings on YouTube do reveal a more polite-sounding band with Roth playing fast but timbrely clean guitar lines. Bruford is on a small drum kit, kind of shuffling.

0: In the short interim between that and the live performance that makes up their debut album, something changed.
1: I think we're some way away from that. I hope I didn't disappoint you, John. I think we're some way away from polite jazz. And some way away from polite rock. Thank God for that, too.

0: The Pete Roth Trio doesn't sound like polite jazz, but fairly heavy, complex fusion. That is surprising if you read reviews that compare Roth to more technologically restrained players like Joe Pass, who sounds like this. Joe Pass was an influence, but there was something else going on with the 46-year-old German-born Roth. He came to Joe Pass through other music.
1: I started off probably with a lot of rock. You know, loved Deep Purple, loved Gary Moore, loved Jimi Hendrix. Then moved on from there to the sort of more guitar technical stuff, Steve Vai, Satriani. And from there I moved very quickly, age 18, 19, into jazz. So George Benson and then Parker, Pat Martino, Joe Pass. Those were my sort of big heroes really for a long time. So I moved away from the rock for a good, well, good 10 years, I guess, entirely. And now these days I listen to anything.
0: He's clearly doing that, judging from his sound, which is more John McLaughlin and the Mahavishnu Orchestra than the smooth jazz of George Benson.
1: Here comes something actually that's Bill's fault, really. I got to blame him for this, where we make a conscientious effort of not trying to be anybody else at all. So you're hearing John McLaughlin, I hear some people saying to me, oh, it's a bit more John Abercrombie, some people say. I get even people I'm not necessarily, you know, haven't studied in any depth, I'm aware of and I'm in awe of, but I haven't studied really.

0: The Pete Roth Trio is heavily based in electric improvisation. Along with bassist Mike Pratt, they can move intuitively through many phases. Sometimes can be free improvisation, but surrounded by a groove and a riff.
1: Some of the music is written, but the spirit of improvisation is there, I think, in the sense that it can be replayed in different ways any time during any gig, this music. I remember Weather Report was very good at that. Very good at that. That might turn into... See what I mean? They've reconfigured the tune. They've delivered it differently. I think we can also do the same thing in our trio. It's just the imagination is the only thing that you need to have to make that work.
2: It's usually done with all of us in the room. We have active writing sessions where we meet in my kitchen. I have a drum kit in the kitchen, don't ask. And we jam out some stuff and we say, hey, what would happen if? And usually it's when we do things that are too obvious or too common in a sense, as in the easy way to go about it. That's the stuff we dismiss immediately. And then we work our way towards the stuff that's a bit more juicy and a bit more fun.

0: and the other is Dvorak's Largo from his Symphony No. 9. While tapping a classical chestnut, they create one of the most improvised pieces on the album.
1: You know, you mentioned a lot of free improvisation, so the Largo is an interesting one because we deliberately make a point of neither agreeing beforehand who starts it, nor what key we're in, nor what time signature we're in. So this is basically the whole tune accumulates in the end in reaching those final, yeah, was it 16 bars of an A and a B section, which we play off the Largo. So we're using elements from the tune, elements from the Largo. Sometimes, you know, we play more of it, sometimes fewer bits. But it really is something where we don't know where that's going to go. So we have to listen really clearly to each other and react to what we do. You know, link and sync with each other's grooves and dynamics, and really speak as freely as we can musically.
2: So the version that's on the album is a one-time version.
1: Mm.
2: It's never going to be played again that way. It couldn't possibly be played again that way. None of us would possibly remember the 8 or 9 minutes of it. But we know when we start, we know where we're going to end. So there's this written minutes worth of music at the very end. But preceding that is 7 minutes of music working towards that end.
0: Their version is so free that you might not actually recognize it until the last minute, where they play it straight through.

0: Feet Roth Trio operates on a cerebral trajectory, but they can rock it out when they want to.
1: You know, we have a nice little rock riff on there from a tune called Looking Forward to Looking Back. It's sort of dum, go gum, boom, ba doom, boom, go gum. You can shake your head to it.

0: Pete Roth Trio brings together three musicians with different backgrounds and different musical reference points, but they don't settle on common ground. They're seeking new horizons.
1: Anything that's to do with, you know, where the music is going, the risks we take them together.
2: Times change. I change. I have to change. It's, as the wonderful Miles Davis said, it is like a curse. It's the role of the artist to change.
0: The Pete Roth Trio with Bill Bruford may be igniting a new fusion flame with their debut album, Group Chat. That's a title that exemplifies their approach to music. It's out on Bill Bruford's Winterfold label. I will have a link to the Group Chat album by the Pete Roth Trio. That'll be in the posting for today's show. That's at echoes.org. And that's also where you can find a playlist for the show. Once again, that's echoes, echoes.org. And now here's a track from their album called Group Chat, the Pete Roth Trio with Dancing with Grace.

0: That was Grosskopf with Flow from the album Glitches Brew, and that came out of the Pete Roth Trio from their debut album Group Chat. And we had a really nice interview with Pete Roth and Bill Bruford in this half hour. I'm John DiLiberto. Thank you so much for being with me in the first hour of Echoes today. If you want to reach out to us, please do it at echoes.org. We'd love to know what you're thinking about the show. Just go to echoes, echoes.org. You're hearing Echoes from PRX. Eva Ways are rolling in. I'll go back to the ambient chamber music duo's second album, Chrysalis. I've also got music from Hammock off their CD of the month. The second coming was A Moonrise. It ascends in the next hour of Echoes from PRX.
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0: I'm John DiLiberto, and you're hearing Echoes from PRX. Coming up this hour, I've got music from our September 2026 CD of the month, Two by Twilight, from Peter Phippen and Eric the Taylor. We're also going to hear from Arlo Parks and Quiet Resonance. And I'm pretty excited to bring you Honest Obel's latest album, her first in 6 years. It's a release born in new motherhood called The Meaning of Flowers. Music by Anna Sobel. I've got that ahead, as well as Quiet Resonance, the persona of Mississippi pastor Tony Pounders. It's an ambient guitar dream from the album Flying Against the Wind. Get your wings this hour on Echoes. From the album Touch, this is Tortoise and Night Gang.

Signed from a single that came out a while back called Adrift, and this was the One Remix, and that came out of Caroline Polachek with On the Beach. Ava Waves ahead of that, going back to their second album, Chrysalis, we heard Seahorse, and Gaspar Claus proceeded with Amor Constrictor Fugue from his album Cells, a really cool minimalist piece. Nice to kind of hear that sound. Arlo Parks ahead of that with Heaven, and I started off with Michael Hedges' Silent Anticipations from Live on the Double Planet. What an incredible guitarist. We lost him quite a while ago, and we lost him way, way too young. Coming up in the next half hour, I've got music from Lena, Natalia, and Hammock as Echoes continues from PRX. Supporting Echoes is Wayfarer Music, who've released an Echoes benefit album, Common Community. It's a recording of all original ambient tracks from artists including Brandon Lane, Andrew Schoen, Dino Pacifici, Sean O'Brien Smith, Michelle Qureshi, and more. For more information, go to echoes.org. 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

0: On the next XPN Morning Show, we'll say happy birthday to Bruce Springsteen and take a look at this weekend's concert calendar highlights. That's in the 9 a.m. hour, and from 6 to 10 a.m., we invite you to join us for all the news, tunes, and good vibes you need to get another day started right on your radio, via our free app, or tell your smart speaker to play WXPN.
1: You're hearing echoes from PRX, and I'm John DiLiberto. Coming up, music from Anna Sobel from her first album in about 6 years, The Meaning of Flowers. Well, let's start with Peter Phippen and Eric the Taylor. Their album, Two by Twilight, was Echo's September 2026 CD of the Month. 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From Two by Twilight, this is Timetable.

Anisot Bell, Blood So Red, from her album The Meaning of Flowers, her first release in about 6 years and her first album since she became a mother. Lena Natalia before that, The Time Before Us, title track to her album there, and Ostra in there. I gotta say, this is one of my favorite songs of the 21st century from her album Herudin, we heard Anyways. And up at the top, Peter Phippen and Eric the Taylor, Two by Twilight. We had a great interview with Peter Phippen and Eric the Taylor, and you can catch that in the Echoes podcast right now. And you can get that at echoes.org or anywhere that you get your podcasts. Coming up, I've got Quiet Resonance. If you think you missed something I played on Echoes, and that's pretty easy to do, you will find it in the playlist for today's show, and that is located at echoes.org. That's Echoes, echoes.org. This is another Echoes CD of the month, early in 2026. The Second Coming Was a Moonrise by Hammock.

0: quiet resonance with silent turbulence from the album Flying Against the Wind. And Hammock before that, a song that will bring joy to you. Everything you love is buried in the ground or scattered into space. That's from their album The Second Coming was A Moonrise. I'm John DiLiberto. Thank you for being with me today on Echoes. 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Jeff Town is the producer of Echoes. Our production assistant is Jenny Baer. 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
0: Summer's over and autumn has officially arrived, and in Echoes, autumnal equinox soundscape. I'm John DiLiberto, painting sound in autumnal colors with some of the classics like George Winston and new music by Fiona Joy Hawkins and Digitonal. It's in Echoes, autumnal equinox soundscape from PRX.
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0: Tom Morello, the guitarist of Rage Against the Machine, is set to release his seventh studio album this Friday. In 2018, he talked with us about why Rage Against the Machine was more relevant than ever before and how many songs he needed to learn to play on stage with Bruce Springsteen and the E Street Band. It's Tom Morello in an encore edition of the Next World Cafe.
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Allie says she's one in a million. Other people tend to agree. From her fishnet luck to her platform chucks, she's a fading Miss American dream.

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0: Tom Morello, the guitarist of Rage Against the Machine, is set to release his seventh studio album this Friday. In 2018, he talked with us about why Rage Against the Machine was more relevant than ever before and how many songs he needed to learn to play on stage with Bruce Springsteen and the E Street Band. It's Tom Morello in an encore edition of the Next World Cafe.
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And good morning, and welcome to a new day. It's a Wednesday morning, the 23rd day of the month of September. I'm Robert Drake. It's good to have you here on this early hour as we collectively pour our first cup of the day, get things underway with a wake-up song. It's going to be another nice day today, a little less rainier than yesterday, but temperatures in the 60s, definitely autumn has arrived, and looking ahead, it looks like autumn will be with us for quite a while here, at least unofficially. You know, of course, yes, autumn will be here for the next few months, but as of now, at the end of September, looks like we might get up to 80 degrees again, but, you know, that's a while away. We still got a whole week or two to get to, and again, today's high in the upper 60s, but right now, though, it's dark, it's cool, it's autumn. It's time for our wake-up song. Every weekday morning at 5, I got a wake-up song just for you. Today, it comes from a listener who submitted his wake-up song idea to me via our web form, which you can find at xpn.org/wakeup. That is xpn.org/wakeup. It comes from Rich. Rich wrote in and said, "Hey, Robert, please play this song on a Wednesday or Thursday morning. I was reminded of the song after getting a copy of the Great Heart of Rock and Soul 1001 Greatest Singles by Dave Marsh following Dave's passing about a month back. On a more humorous note, I often hear the book being narrated by you. Best regards, Richard in Kildare, Ireland." 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This is Little Richard, Tutti Frutti, our wake-up song this Wednesday morning. Wah, bah, bah, loo, bah.

0: After our weekend on the waterfront, we're back at World Stage this week for another Friday Free at Noon. This week, it's a performance from Bailey. The sibling trio is back with a new album called Swim, and this Friday is album release day. Their tour brings them to Johnny Brenda's in Philly on November 17th, but this week, they'll celebrate their new album with us at Free at Noon. 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

0: Our artist to watch for the month of September, the Womack Sisters, from their debut album. The song is called Chauffeur here at XPN. Also Interpol in there, some Goose. We started things off back at 5. Little Richard, thanks to Richard in Kildare, Ireland, who submitted his idea for a wake-up song. Although I guess technically it's not necessarily a wake-up song when you're listening in Kildare, Ireland, several hours ahead of us. But you could submit your wake-up song idea no matter what time of day it is in your mind. 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And when you're over there, check out the photos and stories and clips from the Exponential Music Festival, which we just finished this past weekend. Lots of great memories. One of my highlights was the closing night on day 2 with Portugal the Man, and they invited up all the kids in the audience about 8 o'clock at night. And I think, you know, maybe 20, 30 or so kids of all shapes and sizes hopped up on stage and danced along with no abandon to their finale, Portugal the Man, recorded at the Exponential Music Festival presented by Subaru this past weekend.
1: All right, these kids are going to dance. Give it up for all the kids. Right? We're going to start getting them up here. Keep going. Keep coming.

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That's in the 9 a.m. hour, and from 6 to 10 a.m., we invite you to join us for all the news, tunes, and good vibes you need to get another day started right on your radio, via our free app, or tell your smart speaker to play WXPN.

From our huge album, On With Stupid, Amy Mann. That's Just What You Are here at XBN. Misha Gander in that set as well. Some Bruce Springsteen, Balin, and starting things off, recorded live this past weekend at the Exponential Music Festival, Portugal the Man. Feel it still. I do. I'm living in the afterglow of the XBN Fest. Hopefully you are as well. Be sure to check out our website and get a jolt of memories from the pictures and stories and videos there. All over at xpn.org. I'm Robert Drake. I'm going to head out of here, make some room for Kristen Curtis and Bob Bombera. I will see you tomorrow with another Wake Up Song at 5 to get us to the top of the hour. Let's start off my final set from the album Mud from Remy Wolf. This is Bottle on XPN. Have a great day.

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0: Getting today, Wednesday, September 23rd, started with birthday boy Bruce Springsteen, who's turning 77 today, and Rain in the River, also appropriate for more of that weather we're having right now, but that's all right. We'll get you through whatever comes today. Actually, lots of folks were born on this day in music history. Mike is going to be throwing a birthday party for all of them in the lunch hour later today, and I know Dan's got a block of Bruce planned during highs in the 70s in the 6 p.m. hour, but we're just getting things started. I'm Kristen Curtis. Good morning, Bob and Barra.
1: Hello, how you doing?
0: I'm hanging in here. How are you?
1: Yeah, me too. Bruce Frederick Joseph. I wonder if anybody...
0: Frederick.
1: I wonder if anybody ever called him Freddie back in the day.
0: Well, I don't. If you ever get the opportunity to ask.
1: I might. I might, yes. happy birthday, Bruce. 1949 on this day, on this first full day of fall. Feels like it this morning. It's 59 degrees right now.
0: I guess I was eager for it. I had anticipated that happening Monday night, but it arrived at like 8:08 last night.
1: Got a lot to get to. Phillies a little closer to clinching a playoff berth after a win last night. And I'll have a story a little bit later about how we human beings have something in common with T-Rex.
0: Cool.
1: Yeah. It is kind of cool, actually.
0: I have little arms, and I'm hungry all the time. I think that's what it is.
1: I can't reach it.
0: All right, Bob. We'll check in with you, get that first update of the day in about 15 minutes.
2: Tom Morello, the guitarist of Rage Against the Machine, is set to release his 7th studio album this Friday. In 2018, he talked with us about why Rage Against the Machine was more relevant than ever before and how many songs he needed to learn to play on stage with Bruce Springsteen and the E Street Band. It's Tom Morello in an encore edition of the Next World Cafe.
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0: Also coming up in a couple days, albeit, but September 25th, 925, is Dolly Parton Day. Yeah, inspired by that song. I'm sure that's one you'll want to hear as we play a Friday morning mixtape in her honor to celebrate the new holiday. What do you think we should play? Let us know with an email to requests at xpn.org. Or I've got a post up and running on the XPN Facebook page since Monday morning. You can find that and contribute to the conversation there. Thanks for being here with us and Fontaine's DC on XPN with their new one.

0: That's The Feeling from Steve Lacy. Florence and the Machine before that with Moderation, and Led Zeppelin before that with Ramble on XPN. It's 6:21 and time for that first update of the day from Bob.
1: Are you leading me with Ramble On?
0: Yes.
1: I'll promise not to ramble on.
0: Go on with your bad self, Bob.
1: Thank you very much, partner. Yes, some headlines for this Wednesday, September 23rd. U.S. and Iranian officials met Tuesday, according to President Trump, who earlier in the day, in his address to the U.N. General Assembly, threatened to, quote, annihilate Iran if a deal isn't reached soon to end the nearly seven-month war. Chief Envoy Steve Witkoff and Jared Kushner gathered for about 3 hours yesterday with Iranian officials on the sidelines of the U.N. General Assembly, but few details of the meeting were revealed. The United States has signed an agreement with Denmark and Greenland aimed at strengthening Arctic and North Atlantic security. It now paves the way for more U.S. bases in Greenland and would appear to somewhat ease tensions over President Trump's repeated calls for Greenland to become part of the United States. And SEPTA has unveiled its Accelerate plan, which promises new trains, faster service, and improved accessibility. The overhaul proposal calls for major investment in SEPTA, including 230 new regional rail cars, modernized stations, and expanded frequent bus service. SEPTA faces a $193 million budget deficit, and its Accelerate plan would require significant investment from the state. The Phillies won last night. They beat the Brewers 6-4. Starter Zach Wheeler became the 96th pitcher in MLB history to record 2,000 career strikeouts. The Phillies' magic number for clinching a playoff berth is at 2 as they continue their series against Milwaukee tonight at Citizens Bank Park. The Flyers lost to Boston 5-1 in preseason hockey. They'll open the regular season next Wednesday night at home against Pittsburgh. And the Eagles getting ready for Monday night's game in Chicago. They have signed former Colts All-Pro cornerback Kenny Moore to a one-year deal. And we're looking at a mostly cloudy, breezy day today. Some light rain this morning and getting to a high of 68. A low tonight, 53, and then partly sunny tomorrow with a high 67 on Thursday. 59 degrees right now, cloudy. A little bit of light rain again out there coming up on 6:24.
0: All right, now we're ready to get into our day. This little freak slug for you right now, too. This is Girl Intentions, which always reminds me of the film Girl Interrupted, because that's got a comma after girl. I might have to watch that film again soon. It's been a minute.

little sample example for you there, as Herb Alpert's Rise is the song predominantly used to create Hypnotize, though I also played Biggie this morning because he will be featured as portrayed by D'Angelo and Angie Stone's son, who was born Michael D'Angelo Archer II, but goes by his stage name Suavo Twain, a recording musician himself, but will now be stepping into acting as he plays Biggie in the Snoop Dogg biopic Snoop, which is produced by Snoop Doggy Dogg himself, currently slated for theatrical release on August 6th of 2027. There you go. Freak Slug in that set of music as well. That was Girl Intentions on XPN, where support comes from Arden Theater's performance of Girl from the North Country, running September 24th through October 25th. 6:40 in the morning here on September 23rd. So that's opening tomorrow, and we'll have an update from Bob after this set of music that begins with Tyler Ballgame. Still can't get over how great his set was at our festival on Sunday. This is Live It Down, his new single.

0: I feel hope coming from the new Alabama Shakes album, I Must Be Dreaming, on XPN. After all these things that I've done by the Killers, for anyone who may be nursing a concert hangover from seeing frontman Brandon Flowers play Franklin Music Hall last night. Looks like he mostly stuck to solo material, which I appreciate. Keep that separate. But he did put a few songs from the band in there, mostly deeper cuts like In the Car Outside, Quiet Town, and Read My Mind was a bigger hit. Also looks like he did a cover of People Who Died by the Jim Carroll Band. That's a choice. Anyway, good morning. It is 6:53. We are checking in with Bob for an update.
1: And I got a couple of science and techie stories that our members and listeners might not have caught yet. First, NASA says that its Perseverance space rover has discovered evidence of early water systems on Mars. The scientists say that recent data from a crater on the planet show evidence that it was shaped by a complex sequence of ancient lakes, groundwater systems, and hydrothermal fluids. The Mars rover uncovered and examined a specific type of rock which can form deep underground from magma or from volcanic activity at the surface of the planet. The igneous rocks are able to preserve details about the precise moment they formed, and in this case, it's a record of water activities on early Mars, with the planet having possibly interacted with water on at least three separate occasions. The findings are published in the journal Communications, Earth, and Environment. And researchers at MIT have developed tiny batteries that can safely dissolve inside the body, potentially expanding the use of ingestible devices. Such can monitor vital signs, deliver drugs, or detect medical emergencies, but conventional batteries can pose risks if damaged. The scientists created two versions of the dissolvable battery, both the size of a pencil eraser and made from metals considered safe for humans in small amounts. Now, in animal tests, the batteries powered a small wireless tracking device that transmitted data and then worked up to 3 days before gradually losing power and dissolving in the body within weeks. Researchers have also explored other ways to power swallowed electronics, including using stomach acid to generate electricity. And the weather for today, another cloudy, breezy one with some scattered light rain this morning. We'll reach a high of 68 and a low 53 tonight, and then partly sunny tomorrow with a high 67 on Thursday as a nor'easter approaches our area. I'll have more on that coming up in my next report. And right now we're at 56 degrees with some light rain at 6:55.
0: And I believe that yesterday marked some kind of record where we hadn't had a single hurricane develop in the Atlantic in like 100 years or something like that.
1: I guess I'm okay with that, right? Unless that's a bigger sign of worry.
0: I think that's a scary sign, frankly. But yeah, we've got Lizzie McAlpine giving you some music on XPN. This is Ugly Things from her new album, out now, Angel.

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0: That's Gold Rush from Lucius after The Look of Love by ABC on XPN. Good morning. It's 7:07 on Wednesday, September 23rd. In a couple days, if you write the date out using 9 to represent September, you'll see that it spells out 925, which has inspired some folks to declare it Dolly Parton Day in honor of that song, which might make our Friday morning mixtape as we celebrate the new holiday. What would you like to hear? That's a community curated hour of music. So I need your suggestions either with emails to requests@xpn.org or by finding the post I made Monday morning and contributing to the conversation there. Thanks for that. And thanks for getting your day started with us. We'll get an update from Bob Bambera around 7:20. I'm Kristen Curtis.
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0: And I'm hitting play on a track we recorded over in Wiggins Park at our festival this past weekend. Not over it. Not over how great Couch was with this song, Middleman, on XPN.
5: This is our last song, everybody. Thanks so much for coming and checking out our set.

0: Great new song from Stephen Wilson Jr., not to be confused with Stephen Wilson of Porcupine Tree, who has announced his next album. Still waiting on that announcement from Jr. here. Just that single featuring Miranda Lambert, Hardwired, on XPN. After a tune, it feels okay to play again, now that it's fall. A Hazy Shade of Winter, that's Simon and Garfunkel plus Couch, as we recorded Middleman live in Wiggins Park at the 2026 Exponential Music Festival this past weekend.
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0: Well, we do have a coastal flood advisory going into effect tonight at 10 p.m. and lasting until 4 a.m. on the 25th. But as for today, cloudy, mostly breezy, high of 68 degrees. A little rain falling right now in Philly. It's 57 at 7:22 in the morning, and we're getting this update from Bob.
2: Yeah, Kristen, and that coastal flood advisory as a result of an approaching nor'easter, which could threaten parts of the Jersey Shore in the coming days. Along with high winds and flooding, there could be significant beach erosion. In fact, the Army Corps of Engineers has decided to pause its beach sand replenishing project in Avalon until the storm passes. The National Weather Service has again posted a flood advisory for the tidal Delaware River from northern Delaware to central Bucks County from 10 o'clock tonight until 4 a.m. Friday. Officials are warning that streets in shore towns could flood and become impassable, getting an assist from a full moon on Saturday when the tides receive an additional lunar push. The good news is, as of now, no significant rainfall is expected from the nor'easter. As the Iran war nears the seven-month mark, President Trump says that U.S. and Iranian officials have met in New York City.
3: At the U.N., the president gave few details other than saying it lasted a few hours. That was a few hours after he issued another threat to Tehran, telling the General Assembly he faces a big choice. Does he make a deal to end the war?
4: Or do I annihilate the Islamic Republic?
3: Part of a full-throated defense of starting the war. The president says Iran is trying to stall on a deal until after November's midterm elections, as Republicans face pressure over high gas prices. The president says that will not affect how he approaches the war. Sagar Meghani, Washington.
2: The Phillies beat the Milwaukee Brewers last night 6-4 as Zach Wheeler became just the 96th pitcher in Major League Baseball history to record 2,000 career strikeouts. His 2,000th coming last night, actually in the first inning. The Phillies' magic number for clinching a playoff berth is 2 as they continue their series against the Brewers tonight at Citizens Bank Park. And what do you know? Fat Bear Week is back in Alaska, and apparently this year's bears are really chunky. The brown bears in Katmai National Park and Preserve, which is about 300 miles southwest of Anchorage, have been bulking up this summer on what officials say are unusually large runs of salmon. The experts say, though, the bigger the bear, the better, because the fatter a bear is, the healthier it is. So there's really no such thing as too fat of a bear. Fat Bear Week began in 2014 as a one-day celebration, but the bears have since become internet celebrities, drawing fans from around the world. Last year, more than 1.7 million people voted. This year's contest will feature even more bears to highlight the challenges that mother bears face in fattening up their families. You can now vote online for your favorite bear at explore.org/fatbear. And Kristen, there are 16 bears to choose from, including the defending champ, Chunk, who tipped the scales last year at 1,200 pounds. That's well over a half a ton of bear.
0: Truly a marker of the change of the season.
2: Yes.
0: Talking about fat bears again. Maybe I'll become them, frankly. I'm feeling that. I want to hibernate.
2: I want to hibernate,
0: too.
2: Yes. I'm feeling you, partner, yeah.
0: However, we are human again. Here's the new one from Genesis Owusu on XPN.
5: 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Get up and scream my name. Get up, up off the dance floor. Get up and scream my name.

0: So catchy. Can't wait to hear the rest of that Julia Jaclyn album, The Gem. That's Get Away From Me. I Think I'll Love You Soon on XPN after Rock and Roll Outlaw from Rose Tattoo, whose frontman has actually passed away. We'll have more details about that when we check in with Bob at 7:50 for today's batch of music notes. Right now it's 7:37. You also just heard Father John Misty on XPN with Chateau Lobby Number 4.
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0: Just about a week left in new member September. 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
1: Yeah.

0: It's X Factor from Lauryn Hill on XPN. Death Cab for Cutie before that with Punching the Flowers. And the new single from Lake Street Dive was You're Never Around. Good morning. Thanks for joining us. Light rain falling in the Philadelphia and surrounding areas right now. Going to be cloudy all day with a breeze as we reach a high of 68, and that coastal flood advisory going into effect at 10 p.m. Currently 57 degrees here.
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0: It's 7:50 and time for today's batch of music notes, which includes a bit of a feud between two artists, a brand new record-breaking number one song here in the States, actually, and more information about John Coltrane after the Two for Tuesday sets yesterday. Today is actually the 100th anniversary of his birth.
1: Absolutely, and in honor of that, Kristen, Impulse Records have announced that the Tiberi tapes, the first studio recording, will be released on November 6th. Now, this is a collection of 11 songs taken from private recordings of John Coltrane made by saxophonist Frank Tiberi in New York and in Philly. Beginning in 1960, the legendary tapes, which are now part of jazz lore, have circulated largely in the jazz world for more than 60 years. But they capture John Coltrane performing in clubs in Philly and New York during what was described as a very crucial period of his artistic development.
0: And don't forget that very special show is happening tonight at the temporarily named A Love Park Supreme by our friends at WRTI, featuring a tribute show by Philly's own Jaleel Shaw. That's tonight, this evening.
1: Very cool. Yes. All right. Notable passing to share in music. Gary Angry Anderson, the frontman of the Australian 70s hard rock band Rose Tattoo, has died at the age of 79. He had suffered a heart attack in August while the band was on tour, celebrating their 50th anniversary tour, which was canceled. Rose Tattoo had a couple of big hits in the 70s. And 80s, including Bad Boy for Love and Rock and Roll Outlaw. Rose Tattoo was inducted into the Australian Music Hall of Fame in 2006, along with Helen Reddy. And country music star Ella Langley now has the longest-running Billboard Hot 100 hit of all time. Her song Choosin' Texas has officially surpassed Mariah Carey's All I Want for Christmas Is You after spending 23 weeks at number one on the Billboard Hot 100. Mariah's holiday hit, which was released in 1994, spent 22 non-consecutive weeks at the top spot. Choosin' Texas was released last October and became Ella Langley's first song to reach number one.
0: I'm not worried. We're thawing out that Mariah Carey
1: yes,
0: song.
1: We will hit number one again.
0: Right.
1: We will help lift it once again. And finally, Modern English says that, yes, the Strokes completely ripped off their huge 80s hit, I Melt With You. But Robbie Gray and Mick Conroy of Modern English say they still love the band. They still love the Strokes. When the Strokes released Bad Decisions in 2020, fans started noticing a similarity between the song and I Melt With You, just the 80s iconic hit, right? Robbie Gray says, yes, they completely ripped us off, but we still love them. I don't know if they're pursuing anything. I haven't read any of that.
0: I think they have a writing credit on Bad Decisions.
1: Okay, good.
0: I think the Strokes were at least like, yeah, okay, sure. But in case you've thought that to yourself or just want a little reminder, here's an A-B of Modern English back-to-back with the Strokes. First, I Melt With You on XPN.

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0: absolutely dig in our September artist to watch, the Womack Sisters, with their self-titled debut album out now. And that particular track was called If I Let You. Before that, little AB on Bad Decisions from The Strokes, which was very clearly inspired by modern English, I Melt With You, which you may have noticed when that album, The New Abnormal, came out about 6 years ago in 2020. And modern English acknowledging it just now for some reason. Hey, thanks for joining us. It's 8:06 on Wednesday, September 23rd. We're going to take a look at this weekend's concert calendar highlights in less than an hour at 9 a.m. here on The Morning Show.
1: 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Tom Morello, the guitarist of Rage Against the Machine, is set to release his 7th studio album this Friday. In 2018, he talked with us about why Rage Against the Machine was more relevant than ever before and how many songs he needed to learn to play on stage with Bruce Springsteen and the E Street Band. It's Tom Morello in an encore edition of the Next World Cafe.
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0: 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And you know what's coming up Friday at 9 a.m.? Another hour of community curated music. Need your help putting together a Friday morning mixtape based on the date, September 25th. Better known as 925 Day, a holiday proposed after Dolly Parton passed. In her honor, Dolly Parton Day, let's celebrate it. Let me know what you want to hear with an email to requests@xpn.org, where I've got a post on the XPN Facebook page up and running a couple days ago, and you can leave a comment there. For now, going to keep those horns coming at you with a new one from St. Paul and the Broken Bones, the title track from the EP they just released on Friday before they performed at our festival on Saturday. Here's Proxy.

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And you can register for a chance to win tickets to see Gregory Alan Isakoff at Ardmore Music Hall.

0: New beginnings. That's Yard Act after Nico with These Days and Proxy from St. Paul and the Broken Bones. Some new music from them here on XPN.
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0: Good morning. It's 8:19. We're looking at a high of 68 degrees today under mostly cloudy skies with a bit of a breeze and that coastal flood advisory going into effect at 10 p.m. 58 in Philly right now and getting this update from Bob.
2: And we've also been talking about that approaching nor'easter, which could threaten the Jersey Shore with flooding and beach erosion. Well, much farther west in the Pacific Ocean, Hurricane Polo has now grown into one of the most powerful Pacific cyclones in decades. And is expected to just skirt Mexico's southwestern coast as a major hurricane. Forecasters say that Polo is an extremely dangerous Category 5 hurricane with winds of over 155 miles per hour. It's about 185 miles off of Mexico's coast, but again, not expected to come ashore. A new study shows that Tyrannosaurus rex, the good old T-Rex, was in one way similar to current human beings with regards to body temperature.
3: At UCLA,
4: T-Rex is the most famous animal there is.
3: And geochemist Arudna Tripathi says it's amazing just how little is known about T-Rex. Most scientists agree the dinosaur was warm-blooded.
4: But we didn't have a certain temperature.
3: Mystery solved after researchers studied the predator's fossilized teeth.
5: T-Rex teeth yielded a temperature around 36 degrees C.
3: About 97 Fahrenheit, not far off the average human body temperature. UCLA's Robert Eagle says knowing that can help show how T-Rex might have lived.
5: How much food it probably would have needed.
3: And it's possible T-Rex's temperature may have been a key to its dominance as a top dinosaur-age predator. I'm Sagar Magani.
2: The more you know. Oh, and finally, Philly artist Evan Lovett really loves the birds. Yeah, the eagles, but also pigeons. So much so that about 10 years ago, Evan created a giant mural of a pigeon wearing a gold chain framed by a heart in Fishtown called Prince of Front Street. You've probably seen it if you've driven through Fishtown. Well, development in the neighborhood has led to the mural, which is located at 1842 Front Street, to be obstructed by a new apartment building. So Evan has begun selling Bird Gang T-shirts to raise money to repaint the 35-foot pigeon mural, and the public art nonprofit Visual Urban Renewal and Transformation has launched a $10,000 fundraising campaign to repaint the mural in both Fishtown and have one done at Graduate Hospital. It's all part of the Bring Back the Pigeon Mural movement, and you can find more info on that at the website givebutter.com/fundpublicart. There you go.
0: Man after my heart, Evan Lovett there. I love pigeons and the birds,
2: yes,
0: too. All the birds. All right. Well, good luck. I love that mural, so hopefully it will be more visible again sometime soon. Got Wishy for you right now. Sensational is their new one on XPN.

0: That's Jesse Wells. Won't you come out tonight on XPN? And I know we had our Two for Tuesday sets yesterday, but today is the 100th anniversary of John Coltrane's birth. So I had to get a little something else on from him this morning and remind you that a special tribute concert is happening this evening in the temporarily renamed A Love Supreme Park at Philadelphia's iconic Love Park as part of the broadcast celebrations. WRTI, our friends over there, are hosting. Philly's own Jaleel Shaw, one of the musicians performing tonight. And John Coltrane was born just 4 years before Ray Charles, who shared his birthday. We played Countdown from John and Georgia on My Mind from Ray. Mr. Coltrane and Mr. Charles share their birthday with a lot of folks. Bob's going to list those when we check in with him in about 15 minutes to find out what happened on this day in music history. And Mike is actually throwing a birthday party for the lunch hour today at noon.
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0: About something out of Philly now. This is Planet Automatic. That's spelled P-L-A-N-E-T-T-E. So it looks like Planet, but Planet Automatic from the record Blue Fascination. This is Dance Around.

0: Suki Waterhouse with Back in Love, and going back through that set. I'm sure Bob will mention this again in just a moment, but I was running out of time to play Ani DeFranco this morning on her birthday as she turns 56, because we've got that weekend concert calendar highlights hour coming up in just 10 minutes. Played Both Hands from her self-titled debut album, plus Seasons, Waiting on You from Future Islands, as we are in a new one. It is officially the first full day of fall. Welcome to it. Feels like it outside. It is breezy, mostly cloudy, only getting up to 68 today. Coastal flood advisory going into effect at 10 p.m. tonight and lasting until 4 a.m. on Friday morning. Currently 58 degrees here in Philadelphia.
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1: All right, celebrate a pair of sevens on this morning's flashback with the following music released on this day in 1977, beginning with...

49 years ago today, David Bowie released the title track from his forthcoming Heroes album, which would debut in October of 77. Co-written by David Bowie and Brian Eno and co-produced by Tony Visconti, Bowie said that the lyrics for the song were partly inspired by witnessing Visconti and singer Antonio Mass kiss next to the Berlin Wall in Germany. Also, September 23rd of 1977... Steely Dan released their sixth studio album, Asia, 49 years ago. It features the singles Peg, Deacon Blues, and Josie. Nominated for an Album of the Year Grammy, it was added to the National Recording Registry by the Library of Congress in 2010. And finally, on this day in 1977...

0: Randy Newman released his fifth studio album, Little Criminals, with the songs Baltimore and, of course, Short People, Newman's biggest hit, peaking at number two on the Billboard Hot 100 in 1977. And somewhat ironic, Bruce Springsteen turns 77 today. Yes, Ani DiFranco celebrating birthday number 56, and Rachel Yamagata is 49 today.
1: 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Happy birthday, Bruce.
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0: a block of Bruce Springsteen on the XPN Morning Show with more where that came from when we get to highs in the 70s with Dan Reed in the 6 p.m. hour today, and some more even still during the lunch hour with Mike Vasilikos as he plans to throw a birthday party for folks who are celebrating. 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
0: 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And welcome to your weekend concert calendar highlights. I'm Kristen Curtis, and I'm going to start with Thursday, you know, the new Friday, when we are welcoming the Dutch-Turkish psychedelic rock band Altın Gün to Union Transfer. Translated into English, that our name means Golden Day. This one, I'm sure I'm going to butcher as I play it for you, is Neredesin Sen. It's, again, Altın Gün on XPN.

0: XPN welcomes the Milk Carton Kicks to Ardmore Music Hall tomorrow night from their album Prologue that was Michigan. After a couple of gentlemen who will be at TD Pavilion at the Man together that same evening, Willie Nelson. Such a great song. If you've got the money, I've got the time. And Cinnamon Girl from Neil Young.
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0: As I look at who's in town on Friday, I got to remind you that Balin is performing free at noon for us this week. We still have space for you to RSVP if you'd like to see them in person here in the XPN building. This is the title track from the Siblings' forthcoming record, Swim.

0: Anarchy in the UK, or maybe at the Fillmore as XPN welcomes the Sex Pistols to town on Friday night. Now, of course, at this point, that is original members Steve Jones, Paul Cook, and Glenn Matlock, featuring Frank Carter replacing Johnny Rotten on vocals. And we'll leave it at that. Muna is who you heard beforehand with Dancing on the Wall. They'll be at the Skyline Stage at the Highmark Mann Center on Friday. And across the river in Camden at Freedom Mortgage Pavilion, our hometown heroes Mount Joy have a show. We played Silver Lining in that set of music as we continue our weekend concert calendar highlights.
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0: Moving on to Saturday evening when you can catch LP at Union Transfer. Just released an album called Room 12 on September 2nd with this song, Don't Stop, on XPN.

0: Make it. Yes, that is Jenny Owen Young's covering Nelly's Hot in Here. We're going to be welcoming her to 118 North on Saturday. And if you thought that was great, wait till you see how delightfully, adorably awkward she is. And then you'll even get more of a kick out of hearing that song. Coming up on Sunday, as we get ready to wrap up our weekend concert calendar highlights, UB40 will be at the Keswick. That was Kingston Town on XPN.
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0: All right, I'm getting out of here, turning things over to Mike Vasilikos. I'm Kristen Curtis. Bob Umbera and I will be back tomorrow morning at 6 a.m. And for First Song First, I'm going to play a tune that was requested by a member who came up to the meet and greet area during the festival and brought it up. So I'll leave you with one more show, a big one coming to Freedom Mortgage Pavilion on Sunday. Gorillaz will be there with this fantastic opening act. Here's Little Sims, coincidentally with a song called Gorilla. Have a great day.

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0: ESPN. Let that one ring out. Yeah, landmark album from 1963. John Coltrane and Johnny Hartman teamed up. That is a song called My One and Only Love. Today, John Coltrane would have been his 100th birthday, born on this day in 1926. As you probably heard, and lived a big chunk of his life and maintained a lot of connection to Philadelphia. And we're going to be continuing to celebrate John Coltrane throughout the day today. We'll play more in the midday, and I'm sure Dan's got some Coltrane weaved into his mix this afternoon. But thanks for starting your day with us here at XPN. Not the only musical birthday. In fact, there are a lot. So coming up at noon, I thought we'd throw a little birthday party. We'll play some more Coltrane. It's Bruce's birthday, Bruce Springsteen, Ani DeFranco, Ray Charles, and more. So we'll play some birthday tunes for all those folks coming up at noon on today's Lunch Hour. Mike Vasilikos, live with you this Wednesday till 2 o'clock.
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0: Support for Middays on XPN comes from Arden Theater's performance of Girl from the North Country, running September 24th through October 25th. We've got today's local pick, which we'll get to in the 1 o'clock hour. A good friend of ours, John Fay, released a new tune yesterday. We're going to hear his new one called The Hill today at 1 o'clock. Got some new social D to get to this hour. We'll hear from Phoebe Bridgers, who's going to be in town on Monday night, and right now the latest from Cage the Elephant.

0: WXPN. That is I Can't Wait. It is from the new Lost Weekend record that Phoebe Bridgers has out. She is coming to town this Monday night for a show at Xfinity Mobile Arena. Sold out show. And what a sort of collaborative spirit. I know, you know, when you hear Phoebe Bridgers, you think sort of solo artist. But yeah, there is a collaborative theme going through this record. Every track features maybe a dozen folks contributing in various ways. And as you can hear on that song, Cameron Winter from Geese sings the bridge there. Although if you do look at the credits, you don't see his name, but you do see someone named Sun John Johnson, who I think the sleuths online have figured out to be Cameron Winter. But yeah, Cameron from Geese helping out on that one. Amos Lee before that, Windows Are Rolled Down from Mission Bell. Amos, one of the folks who has waved the flag for WXPN Musicians on Call, which is our program that brings live music to hospitals and healthcare facilities all throughout the region. And October 18th, it is our biggest fundraising event of the year. It's our 5K run or funky mile or walk. We're doing it at Penn Park in University City again. I hope that you join us. I will be running that day. 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And you can do it in person. 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And to start that set, a little Tennessee connection, Arrested Development out of Beaches in Tennessee. That's the new one from Cage the Elephant.
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0: Mike Vasilikos, it has been 15 years since Social Distortion last put out a studio record. They've got a new one out, came out this summer called Born to Kill. This is called Tonight.

0: XPN. Sam and Louise Sullivan, the brother-sister duo from right here in Philadelphia. Such a good record. Love and Devotion is their latest. That is a song called Down on Love. We've got the Homegrown Show on Tuesday nights. They're going to be a guest in the coming week, so keep your ears out for that. Warren Zevon from Excitable Boy, a tune he wrote with Jackson Brown. That's been covered a bunch over the years. Tenderness on the Block. And first record in 15 years out now from Social Distortion. Love the sound of that. That's called Tonight.
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0: Mike Vasilikos, middays here at XPN. Got a track recorded over the weekend at the XPN Fest to press play on in just a bit. But here's somebody, you know, we love, Philly native, Mondo Cosmo, has announced a new record called Sweet Forever. He's coming to town in December as well and just released the title track to this new one. Check it out. It's new from Mondo Cosmo at XPN.

Yeah, thank you, Rat Boys, for playing this weekend at the Exponential Music Festival. Their set on Sunday was fantastic. Just great, great songs, as we know. And they were loving the sense of community at XBN Fest this weekend. Penny in the Lake from Rat Boys. Stevie Ray Vaughan in the Middle doing Pride and Joy in Mondo Cosmo, title track to a new record coming this fall. It is fall. Today's the first full day of fall. December 17th, Mondo's going to be at the Foundry here in town. Mike Vasilikos with you till 2 o'clock. Got some Steely Dan ahead of us. It's the anniversary of their Asia record. And something new from Sylvanesso right after this. Calder Gardens supports XBN and welcomes guests to experience Calder Gardens with Garden Walks, a new series exploring the ideas, processes, and care behind its Pete Aldoff-designed garden. These 45-minute walks reveal the garden's planting philosophy, seasonal blooms, structure and texture, and its relationship with the art and architecture of Calder Gardens. 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One of those days where you think it might rain, but I don't see any rain in the forecast. It's going to be cloudy, overcast, and quite breezy out there, too. High of 68 degrees expected right now. It is 60 degrees currently. With music from Sylvanesso right now on XPN. New record is out. They will be at Franklin Music Hall October 12th. This is called Sledge. It's new on XPN.

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0: Yeah, that one for all the Steely Dan fans out there. Peg, with the Asia record. The band's sixth studio record dropped on this day back in 1977. I'm going to venture to say Dan will have more tonight. During highs in the 70s, Monday through Thursday, 6 p.m. hour. As he likes to say, it was musical's wildest decade. I don't disagree. Neil Francis, just before 11 o'clock there, Can't Stop the Rain. Fingers crossed no rain in the forecast, as we were just talking about. And Sylvanesso, I dig this new record, Owl, that came out. Or is it Owl Infinity? Because it does have the infinity sign. That was a song called Sledge. They are playing Franklin Music Hall October 12th.
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0: And wait just a couple more days to find out what our next 885 theme is. Well, today's lunch hour theme, we're having a little birthday party at noon. There are a whole bunch of musical birthdays. Bruce Springsteen turned 77 today. We'll play some Bruce. John Coltrane would have been his 100th birthday. Ani DeFranco, Ray Charles, and more. We'll hear music from all of those coming up at 12 o'clock today. Support for Middays on XPN comes from Arden Theater's performance of Girl from the North Country, running September 24th through October 25th. The latest from Orville Peck right now. This is called Too Little, Too Late.

0: The new record from Biba Doobie dropped on Friday called Pylon. And Biba Doobie coming to Philly next week, October 2nd, will be at the Leocoris Center on Broad Street. Sun Is Set is the name of that one. Squeeze Before That, Black Coffee in Bed. And Gautier, there was some publication online that did this. You know, everybody makes lists of like the best one-hit wonders of all time. And that was on there. And I kind of stopped on it and thought for a minute. And I thought, it's better to have one than none, right? Somebody that I used to know from the record-making mirrors, Gautier. A new one from Orville Peck back there as well.
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0: Mike Vasilikos, it is the Midday on XPN. 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XPN.org. And thank you. Got one from Primal Scream coming up. And this is new. Speaking of homegrown tunes from a Philly guy, Wesley Stace has a new album out. And this is the title track to it called One Last Heist.

0: Creamadelica was the album. Actually came out on this day in 1991, 35 years ago. Moving on up, Primal Scream on the Midday Show. Olivia Rodrigo with Robert Smith of The Cure, What's Wrong With Me, and Ain't Nobody Making Me High. That's Bartee Strange, all here on XPN.
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0: It is the first full day of fall, and it certainly feels like it. 64 degrees outside, and not getting a whole lot warmer. Cloudy, breezy today, so it even feels a little bit cooler than that. Mike Vasilikos with you till 2 o'clock. Got our lunch hour coming up at noon. And something from Johnny Blue Skies right now. This record from Sturgill and the band. It's got some boogies on it. Mutiny After Midnight is the record. October 15th, they'll be in Philly at Xfinity Mobile Arena. This is Don't Let Go.

0: Leon Bridges' new record comes out on Friday called Happiness Anytime. Talk it over right there. Edwin Starr in the Middle, 25 Miles, and Don't Let Go from Mutiny After Midnight, the latest from Johnny Blue Skies.
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0: 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John Coltrane, born on this day 100 years ago. We'll hear one from him. Got some Bruce on the lunch hour menu. Yeah, it's Springsteen's birthday. Ray Charles, Ani DeFranco, and more. Going to have a little birthday party for our lunch hour coming up here at noon. This is some new music from our pals, The War on Drugs. It's called Who's That? It's XPN.

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Our artist to watch this September is the dynastic soul trio, the Womack Sisters. As their name suggests, sisters BG, Zaimani, and Kucha Womack have classic R&B in their blood. The ladies are the granddaughters of Sam Cooke, the nieces of Bobby Womack, and the daughters of hit-making songwriters Womack and Womack. Now based in Los Angeles, the sisters grew up touring the world, singing on stage with their parents. The Womack Sisters' self-titled debut album is out now. Hear more from the Womack Sisters at our Artist to Watch page. 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

0: XPN. Yeah, where you come to discover new voices like that. The Womack Sisters are artists to watch for September. Chauffeur is from their new record. Wilco before that, the night before our fest, there was a really cool event that happened at Ardmore Music Hall. I talked about it a little bit on Friday. Philly Loves Wilco, where a whole bunch of Philly artists got together. And Tyler Acey, who's the singer in the Tisberries, who you know, played him a bunch here on XP, and he kind of choreographed the whole night, put it together. He was, I guess you could call him like the musical director. And yeah, they did Yankee Hotel Foxtrot in its entirety and then a bunch of other Wilco tunes and had guests for just about every song. It was really, really, A, like great night celebrating great band, but B, like putting Philly on full display, how much talent we have in this city. It was really cool. And Ross Bellenwatt was on guitar, pulling off those just incredible guitar licks all night long. And yeah, Impossible Germany from Sky Blue Sky, little Wilco starting the hour. And speaking of Philly music, Starmole's back there from her Highway to Hell album. That was called Overdog. 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
1: Tom Morello, the guitarist of Rage Against the Machine, is set to release his seventh studio album this Friday. In 2018, he talked with us about why Rage Against the Machine was more relevant than ever before and how many songs he needed to learn to play on stage with Bruce Springsteen and the E Street Band. 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
0: 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Mike Vasilko's here till World Cafe at 2, and there are a lot of musical birthdays today. Yes, Bruce Springsteen's blowing out some birthday candles. We'll get to a set of music from Bruce. John Coltrane, 100th anniversary of his birth. It is also Ani DeFranco's birthday, and to kick off a little, I guess you call it a little birthday party here on the Lunch Hour. Here's Ani and Back, Back, Back.

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And we've got a complete list of concerts and events at xpn.org. And you can register for a chance to win tickets to see Gregory Alan Isakoff at Ardmore Music Hall.

0: Yeah. The great Ray Charles, born on this day in 1930. Couple short ones from him right there. Tired of My Tears and Busted. Thought we'd squeeze in a couple for Ray. Having a little birthday party on the lunch hour today. A whole bunch of musical birthdays. Rachel Yamagata, who's got some ties to Philly, warned me down. Turns 49 today. And happy 56th to Ani DeFranco. Back. Starting today's lunch hour on XPN. John Coltrane, born 100 years ago today. We've got something from him coming up. But how about a set for the boss who turned 77 today? This is from that expanded edition of Nebraska that came out, what, like a year ago? It's Bruce Springsteen, the first of three on our lunch hour here at XPN.
1: One, two, three, four.

0: 6 p.m. or midday show, lunch hour. Having a little birthday party today. Bunch of musical birthdays and a few for Bruce right there, turning 77. Bruce Springsteen, going back to greetings. And it's hard to be a saint in the city. Hard. I mean, so much to choose from. We jumped around a little bit. Darkness on the Edge of Town, The Promised Land. And one from that expanded edition. I love that. I thought it coincided really nice with the movie that came out about Bruce last year from the Electric side of Nebraska. And that Nebraska 82 expanded edition, Bruce and the band doing Born in the USA. Happy birthday, Bruce. John Coltrane, born 100 years ago today. One from him on deck.
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0: Thank you indeed for powering the music. I'm Mike Vasilikos. We started the show with some music from John Coltrane. Here's some more.

pushing us across the finish line of our lunch hour theme today. Had a little birthday party, whole bunch of musical birthdays from Bruce Springsteen to Ray Charles to Ani DiFranco to John Coltrane, who was born on this day 100 years ago. And summertime right there. I'm fully aware that today is the first full day of fall, and I've got a song to commemorate that coming up at 1 o'clock. So don't think that that passed me by. But yeah, had to play some more Coltrane today, and you'll hear more, I'm sure, throughout the afternoon with Dan as well. Mike Vasilikos with you till 2 o'clock. Support for Middays on XPN comes from Arden Theater's performance of Girl from the North Country, running September 24th through October 25th. Yeah, we've got that Philly song about fall coming up at 1 o'clock, and also our local pick of the day next hour. Our pal John Fay released a new tune yesterday, one that he actually played for us when he joined us for a homegrown live show earlier this year, and you may have heard a live version of if you were at that show or listened to his set on the radio, but the studio version came out yesterday, so we're going to play a song from John called The Hill today in the 1 o'clock hour. These guys working on a new record due out a month from today. It's called Dopamine Chamber. This is Fontaine's DC. It's XPN.

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There's a thought.

0: Yeah, felt like an appropriate one to play today. First full day of fall in Philadelphia. Hall & Oates beginning the 1 o'clock hour here at XPN. And as I sort of alluded to earlier, it sure feels like fall out there. Summer stuck around till the very end. But crisp day out there, breezy too. 67 degrees, pretty much at our high for the day. No rain in the forecast. Bit cloudy, like I said, breezy. And then tonight, partly cloudy skies. Temps dipping into the low 50s. And then tomorrow, much like today, may see a little more sunshine on Thursday. Breeders, before 1 o'clock, doing Cannonball. And that new one from Fontaine's, D.C., called Marianne.
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0: 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Billy came back. This is Lorelei's new music on XPN.

Middays here at XPN in Casey Musgraves. That is called Mexico, Honey. Outkast before that, they put out their record Speaker Box and The Love Below on this day back in 2003. Kind of saw Andre 3000 and Big Boy kind of in their own lanes, but the record packaged together. That was The Way You Move. Loka Connie, they're going to be doing their Big Philly show on November 20th at Union Transfer, out on the road supporting this new one called Living in the USA. Can't be wrong from Adam and the band. And Nate Amos is This Is Lorelei, the new record. It's a good one called The Singer in My Band. That is out now, November 5th. This Is Lorelei plays the First Unitarian Church. Billy Came Back on XPN. Mike Vasilikos with you till 2. Today's local pick in front of us. Our pal John Fay has a new tune. We're going to give that a spin today. Also, take you back to Wiggins Park Saturday.

afternoon for one of the highlights of the weekend, in my humble opinion, although the entire weekend was great. It is actually really hard to pick favorites. But I got something coming up in this set, recorded live at XPN Fest. And this is a band that joined us live for free at noon not too long ago. They're from Toronto, called Kiwi Junior. This is the title track to their latest record. It's called Blowing Up.

0: Yeah, very cool moment on Saturday afternoon as Jesse Goodman wrapped up her set on the River stage and busted out that cover of, Butthole Surfer's Pepper, which, yeah, that was like, I knew she had recorded it, but I was psyched that she played it for us. And one of the many highlights of our weekend on the waterfront. Phoebe Bridgers before that playing live a Monday in Philly. She's got that show coming up at Xfinity Mobile Arena. Lost Boys from Lost Weekend. Mike Vasilico's here till 2. Today's local pick of the day is on deck.
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0: After our weekend on the waterfront, we're back at World Stage this week for another Friday Free at Noon. 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Looking forward to another opportunity to hang out together and take in some live music. Hopefully we'll see you out this Friday for Baylin. I'm Mike Vasilikos, and each weekday in the 1 o'clock hour, we present our local pick of the day. And today, John Fay shares a new single. Actually, this dropped yesterday. It's a new song from John called The Hill. And over the last couple of years, he's worked on some different projects and collaborations, but this is his first solo release since The Long Game back in 2024. And if you were at his homegrown live show that we did earlier, I guess this spring, John actually played a live version of this song for us at that show. The studio version, as I mentioned, dropped yesterday. And I do want to tell folks that XPN is welcoming John Fay, Shook Daniels, Roberta Faceplant to Johnny Brenda's on November 21st. Maybe he'll play this one there. This is The Hill. It's our local pick from John Fay

XBN, it is the midday, and the Box Tops right there doing the letter. Number one hit on this day back in 1967. Many have covered that. Jesse Wells, new record is Masks Off. Going to be at the Met October 23rd. Wet Leg in there in today's local pick of the day. Congrats to John Faye, new single out in the world as of yesterday. It was today's local pick here at XPN. And John's going to be playing at Johnny Brenda's, I mentioned, XPN welcoming him and some other Philly faves on November 21st, Saturday night, down at JB's. Mike Vasilico is going to turn things over here to World Cafe in just a few minutes. Tom Morello, an encore show today. Tom Morello on the program. Afternoons with Mr. Dan Reed. That begins at 4 o'clock. What day is it? Wednesday. That means he's got the worst song in the world. That happens at 4:30. Always picked out by an XPN listener. /member. Music's Wildest Decade. Dan's going to get into some Springsteen tonight, Steely Dan, David Bowie, and more during highs in the 70s. I'm sure he'll sprinkle some Coltrane for his 100th birthday throughout the show as well. And then Amber Miller is with you tonight starting at 8 o'clock. Mike Vasilico's going to head on out, but thank you for listening. We'll pick things up again tomorrow at 10 a.m. All right, I'll see you on the midday. This is from our pal Jason Singer. He records as Michigander. Put out a new record this summer, which we like a lot. He's going to be at The Foundry at the Fillmore, November 8th here in Philadelphia. His latest is Taxi on XPN.

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1: From NPR, it's World Cafe. Hey, I'm Kaleo. Today, we've got a bona fide rock god for you, the guitarist Tom Morello. Morello is set to release his 7th studio album this Friday. In 2018, he visited us to talk about Rage Against the Machine, Audio Slave, his folk project The Night Watchman, playing guitar with Bruce Springsteen, and his electronic music project Atlas Underground. There are a ton of collaborators on the Atlas Underground, including fellow rock dad Marcus Mumford.
2: He was in England, I was in Los Angeles, and so with the time difference, he would put his kids to bed and then come to the Skype, and then I would drop my kids off at school and then come to the Skype. We'd get out our acoustic guitars like in our rock dad bathrobes and wrote that song together.
1: Coming up, it's an encore conversation with Tom Morello. I'm Stephen Kaleo. This is World Cafe. Before we get to that Morello interview, I'm going to play songs from 5 different guitarists who work in very different ways. Starting with Jeff Beck, it's Freeway Jam on the Cafe.

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1: Welcome one, welcome all. I'm Kaleo. It's World Cafe. Our interview this hour is with Tom Morello, so it would be obvious to play some great guitarists. But I wanted to avoid the obvious, hey, it's Mark Knopfler and Jimi Hendrix and Jimmy Page and Buddy Guy. I wanted to showcase the versatility of the instrument. So here are great guitarists, no doubt about it, using the instrument in different ways. We start back in 1953 with a bona fide master of the guitar, Django Reinhardt. Here's Brazil.

Who's playing the guitar so well? That is Samantha Fish. The song is Bulletproof. It's from her album Kill or Be Killed. Before that, Nels Klein, just doing some incredibly cool things during Impossible Germany. St. Vincent, showing you there are some really interesting ways to manipulate a guitar to make it sound otherworldly. And Django Reinhardt from 1953, Brazil at the top. So there you go. Great set of guitar music. Our interview with Tom Morello is next on World Cafe.

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1: Welcome back. It's World Cafe. I'm Kaleo. Time to get into our encore session with Tom Morello. He is set to release his seventh studio album called Everyone Gets Everything They Want. It's due out on Friday, and we are revisiting this 2018 conversation with the Night Watchman. Take a listen. 10 years ago, my guest introduced himself to me as a lanky biracial kid from suburban Chicago who graduated from Harvard with a Kenyan diplomat for a dad. Nope, I wasn't interviewing Barack Obama. I was talking to Tom Morello. Morello is a rock legend. He changed the shape of music with his guitar playing in rap rock outfit Rage Against the Machine, whose political stance was only made more visceral by the sound the band created. Take, for instance, the solo on the song Bulls on Parade. Turning your guitar into a turntable is just one way Morello pioneered playing an axe in the 90s, the way Hendrix changed the sound of the instrument decades earlier. Hendrix is an apt descriptor, as Morello wants to capture that spirit on his new record, The Atlas Underground, taking his signature full Marshall stack fury and marrying it with the sound of now electronic dance music. He's also played on stage with Bruce Springsteen, and he had to learn a lot of songs. He'll tell you how many. Plus, he'll reflect on his former bandmate Chris Cornell and why Rage Against the Machine's music is more vital than ever. Let's get started showcasing some of the talents that made Morello such a legend in the guitar world here on World Cafe.

0: That's a bit of Tom Morello's greatest hits in montage form here on The World Cafe. His new album is The Atlas Underground. Dude, it is a pleasure to speak to you again. Welcome back to The World Cafe.
1: Thanks very much for having me. Always good to be here.
0: Oh, man. So, first off, what's The Atlas Underground?
1: The Atlas Underground is a solo record of mine, but it's a collaborative album in which I tried to forge a sonic conspiracy of artists of diverse genres, diverse ethnicities, diverse genders, and diverse ages to boldly try to make a new genre of rock and roll. One that combines my Marshall Stack electric guitar analog fury with huge EDM drops and some of the electronic wizardry of 2018.
0: Yeah. Well, you have so many guests when you talk about the diversity of this album. It's incredible, the guests that you have, from K-Flay to Portugal the Man, Bass Nectar, Killer Mike, yeah. Wu-Tang Clan.
1: Yeah.
0: One of the artists that I want to talk about, though, is kind of a surprise to me, because I would not have expected a collaboration with Marcus Mumford of Mumford & Sons. How did you guys collaborate on that song?
1: Well, you know, I've made four records under the name The Night Watchman of folk music Americana. I'm a huge fan of Mumford & Sons, and Marcus is another rock dad like myself, so we've torn up the East Village a few times, too, so we have some of our tastes intersect, but he just has a tremendous voice and is a great songwriter, and we actually wrote that song in a very interesting way. He was in England, I was in Los Angeles, and so with the time difference, he would put his kids to bed and then come to the Skype, and then I would drop my kids off at school and then come to the Skype, and we'd get out our acoustic guitars like in our rock dad bathrobes and wrote that song together.
0: So you wrote the song together
1: while managing the life
0: of being a parent.
1: Yeah, in between parenting.
0: Let's listen to Find Another Way featuring Marcus Mumford. It's Tom Morello, The Atlas Underground, here on The World Cafe.

0: Find Another Way. Featuring Marcus Mumford, it's Tom Morello and the Atlas Underground, our guest on the World Cafe. You call this music the Hendrix of now. What does that mean?
1: Well, the idea, not to, it's not a psychedelic blues rock explosion. Okay. How I view Hendrix, that people have already made that record.
0: Right.
1: I wanted to make a record that was breaking new ground. And I think there's three component parts to Hendrix that I was aiming for. One is it has to have otherworldly guitar playing, outside the box guitar playing. Two is one of the reasons Hendrix didn't just dress cool and light his guitars on fire. Hendrix had songs on the radio from Foxy Lady to Crosstown Traffic.
0: Like
1: to,
0: hits.
1: To when he had hits that inflicted his guitar vision on an unsuspecting world. And then third is the milieu in which Hendrix, you know, lived was blues rock, and now it's a world of electronic beats. So without compromising one iota on the guitar playing or the politics of this music, I wanted to aim to make a record that was very much felt like it was of the present.
0: It's so curious because one of Rage Against the Machine's biggest statements was not a political one. Yeah. It was something that you would find on the liner notes, and yeah. It said all sounds were made by vocals, guitar, drums, and bass. You've just made an electronic album. Because, there's a lot more of that.
1: Right, exactly. Because throughout my career, like the guitar sounds that I've made have not always sounded like traditional, you know, traditional guitar.
0: So is that line more meant of bravado in the sense that people listening to the Rage record were thinking?
1: Absolutely, because people didn't recognize, when we'd play shows and stuff, people would think that there was samples or there was a keyboard behind a curtain when all that stuff, or a lot of that stuff was being played on the guitar. But I've made 16 records like that. This is the 17th. And with this, I was trying to forge this new alloy of these different kinds of metals put together where often the sounds blend where you don't know where the analog Marshall stack electric guitar begins and some of the electronic elements take over.
0: Yeah, and particularly on this record, there are so many places where the signature Tom Morello sound can be heard, and it's like very front and clear, but there are a lot of parts where it's hiding. It's not like, is that a guitar making that? Is that a keyboard making
1: that? Right, I mean, that's some of those, sometimes it is a guitar and sometimes it is a keyboard, and you should be guessing.
0: Well, and another thing that's great about it is you take musicians, like we mentioned some of the high-profile guests, you know, like something like only A-list pop stars or maybe Coldplay can get. You have all of these incredible guests, and you use them to interesting effect. In particular, Gary Clark Jr., who is an incredible guitarist and vocalist.
1: Sure.
0: Where It's At Ain't What It Is.
1: Correct.
0: You use his voice and guitar to interesting effect.
1: Right.
0: Let's take a listen to a little bit of that right now here on the World Cafe. You can-

0: Gary Clark Jr. guesting on Tom Morello's track. How do I say
1: where
0: that?
1: It's at? Ain't what it is.
0: There it is. Man, that is so much fun. Why did you want to pair Gary Clark Jr. with these very modern dancey sounds?
1: Sure. Well, I mean, the obvious thing would be to have Gary Clark Jr. and I doing some sort of blues off. So basically, he came into my house and we did that for 3.5 hours. We just had a jam. He sang stuff. We exchanged some lyrics. We just played and traded licks for 3.5 hours. Then I boiled it down to 3.5 minutes and recontextualized it in a way that was, to me, feels like when I'm happiest as an artist and a guitar player is when I'm challenging myself, when it's something that doesn't feel safe. When Rage Against the Machine was formed with a sort of a neo-Marxist, multi-ethnic, punk, rap, metal hybrid, that was not, you know, like a formula for commercial success, you know?
0: Nobody was doing that, right.
1: Yeah, exactly. And then when three of us paired with Chris Cornell, there were sort of two opposing camps in that. When I did a Dylan in reverse at Newport by putting down the electric guitar and playing folk music for 4 albums, Americana records, and now I really love like getting outside of a safety zone and challenging myself. So Gary was down for that, and here's the way I look at it. Like if mine and Gary's guitar playing is kind of the Ansel Adams black and white crystal clear photograph, this record is the smashed Picasso version. It's recognizable, but you hear it differently.
0: Tom Morello's our guest. We're talking about the Atlas Underground, his new album. You're listening to The World Cafe. My name is Kaleo. Next up, I want to listen to a little bit of Every Step That I Take featuring Portugal the Man. Let's take a sample of that right now here on World Cafe.

0: the same. Portugal the Man on Every Step That I Take here on World Cafe. Tom Morello is our guest. You know, there's a unique connection to that song with one of your former members. You played with Chris Cornell in Audioslave for several years, and he died by suicide in 2017. And you talk about this actually during your live performances with the Atlas Underground as you're performing now. I'm sure it must have been tough to address, but can you talk about how that song connects to Chris and how it does for a very good cause?
1: Well, on this song, we're partnering with an organization called SAVE, which is a suicide prevention and sort of mental health awareness organization. And you know, Chris's death was so tragic. And if in some way, you know, we wanted to find some way on this record to connect in a way and perhaps help people as a way of extending Chris's legacy and trying to find some silver lining. And if... by directing people to this organization called SAVE via the song Every Step That I Take, you know, we can help sort of take the stigma away from depression, mental health issues, and help someone who may be in a dire need. You can always just realize that friends, family, loved ones, and professionals are there to help you. If you break your arm, you go to the doctor to have it fixed. But if sometimes people have sort of mental issues, they feel less inclined to do so because of societal stigma, and hopefully we can overcome that. And if this song can help in that regard, then it's been a good day at the office.
0: One other thing about that, you know, during the tour, you've done a lot of storytelling from the stage, which I think is just a very cool way to do the show. But you sort of talk about Chris, and you talk about a song that you wrote for him, The Garden of Gethsemane. Yeah, can you tell us what you sort of tell the audience?
1: Sure. I mean, it was during a sort of a not great period in the early part of Audioslave, where Chris had been missing for some time. We didn't know where he was. We were very concerned about him. And in the middle of the night, he texted me some very cryptic couplet, which was, if you swallow the coin from the wishing well, your dreams will come true in heaven or hell. And I thought, well, that's not great.
0: That's heavy. Yeah, it's like,
1: that's
0: something's
1: not
0: up.
1: Great. You know? I'm like, how are you? Where are you? You need any help? And he's texted me back that. So the next day I wrote this song, Garden of Gethsemane, which is, of course, in the New Testament, where Jesus had his moment of doubt. And it's a song that I play at the shows to, for my buddy Chris.
0: Yeah, let's listen to the album version from The Night Watchman here on World Cafe, The Garden of Gethsemane.
2: I sit at the bottom and wait for the night

morning has come. 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If you swallow the coin from the wishing well, your dreams will come true in heaven or hell.

0: garden, the garden of Gethsemane. Take my hand, down we go.
1: We're back on the World Cafe. That's a recording of the Garden of Gethsemane from Tom Morello's project, The Night Watchman. Tom Morello has a new album, The Atlas Underground, and he's our guest on the World Cafe. I'm Kaleo. You've worked with such a diverse group of people, as we've just talked about, whether it be Street Sweeper Social Club or Audio Slave or your own work. But you've also worked with some very, very high-profile musicians that, as the contributing host of World Cafe, I can't not ask you about The Boss and Bruce. It's sort of kind of part of the part and parcel of being here.
2: Sure.
1: How did you end up touring with the E Street Band? Let's start there.
2: Yeah. Well, I mean, first of all, like, I consider myself so fortunate. Like, the front men I've worked with have been Zach De La Rocha, Chris Cornell, Chuck D, Be Real, and Bruce Springsteen, sort of a veritable, like, Mount Rushmore of awesomeness of frontmen and lyricists and writers. But anyway, so Bruce, I was a huge fan of Bruce. I kind of came to Bruce later, but became a really huge fan. And I will say, to this day, he's the only friend that I have that I subscribe to two fanzines about, and who I once chased down Sunset Boulevard trying to kiss his head. So it's a very it was always sort of hard to view Bruce as a peer.
1: So you have a musical. So you, as a musical hero to a lot of people, have your own musical heroes, and The Boss is one of them.
2: Absolutely, very high on that list. So we'd been friends for about 8 years before we ever played together, and he invited me to. Rage Against the Machine covered his song, "The Ghost of Tom Joad." Bruce's is kind of a acoustic minor key ballad. The Rage one was a very sort of Sabbath-esque, scorched earth song. And when Bruce asked me to play with him, we decided to do a version of Tom Joad that he concocted that was somewhere in the middle. It was like an electrified version of his album one. And he provided me with like 82 bars to solo in that thing. And, you know, when we did it for the first time in Anaheim in 2008, 10 years ago, something very, very magical happened. I've never been more nervous in a professional capacity than maybe like my first gig I ever played, than stepping on stage with the E Street Band to rock that. And it went great. And over the course of the next 6 years, we played together on and off for quite a bit.
1: How many songs did you have to learn for that?
2: Well, at first it was like one song at a time. But when Little Steven was away doing his show Lilyhammer, I stepped in for him for an Australian tour, and I learned prior to the tour, about 250 songs. And then 250 songs, yeah. And then still was often thrown many more songs. Like the last U.S. tour I did with them, we played 34 shows, and in 34 shows played 182 different songs.
1: It's boggling. Just
2: boggling.
1: Like, as a guest, that's very hard, but also as a band, that's incredible.
2: It's boggling. Yeah. I mean, I don't really have that kind of natural skill set of, like, there's some people who are kind of human jukeboxes who can intuit, you know, a Creedence song or this song or whatever. I'm not that, but I had to learn that skill or die trying.
1: Be on stage for 4 hours while that's happening.
2: Yeah.
1: And in 2014, you had the opportunity, I mean, a rare honor. You don't often get the chance to sing lead with Bruce. Should we listen to that track from High Hopes?
2: It's called Ghost of Town Joe. It's a jam.
1: Here we go. It's Tom Morello on World Cafe.

0: Bruce Springsteen, you know, featuring the vocals of Tom Morello, as one is wont.
1: Who would have thunk it?
0: I would have laughed, too. Tom Morello is our guest. His new album is The Atlas Underground. We're talking about the new album and, of course, all of the musical legacy he's created over 30-plus years of making music. Okay. Yeah, something like that. I don't want to bring it to the day. Who wants to do that? There is a video that went viral earlier in the year of a gentleman who's driving in California, and he's experiencing Rage Against the Machine's 1992 self-titled debut for the very first time. Mm-hmm. For those who you're familiar,
1: I am.
0: We're going to play about 45 seconds of the clean part of it because he had a little bit of a challenge getting through this. But why don't you take a listen to this gentleman who's reacting to Rage's self-titled debut.
2: What they told ya.
3: Okay.
2: Now you do what they told ya.
3: Okay, you said that.
2: Do what they told ya.
3: Okay, say it again.
2: Do what they told ya.
3: Say it again then.
2: Do what they told ya.
3: Say it again then.
2: Do what they told ya.
3: Okay.
2: Now you do what they told ya.

0: what y'all got me listening to, man?
1: If you took away the production and only listened to this guy rap a cappella, fantastic lyrically. If you took the guy off and only played the instrumentals and rapped on top of it, fantastic instrumentals, man. There's nothing wrong with this album. This is perfection. This is perfection, man. Let's get it rolling.
2: Okay, so it's been 26 years since your record has changed the face of rock. Like, it really did change the landscape. What do you think in 2018 makes it so vital to people who've never heard it before?
3: Yeah, well, first and foremost, it's a rocking band. I mean, that's the, while there's the intensity of the message is at the forefront and clearly was affecting
2: our guy there.
3: If Rage Against the Machine were just a lecture at a podium, it wouldn't have that sort of visceral impact. So there's like, it's a band, like Tim and Brad are, the, in my view, the best rhythm section since Led Zeppelin. And I play guitar in a hard and unconventional way. Then there's Zach's incredible conviction, which speaks to the issues of 2018, perhaps even more importantly than it did when they were written during the Bill Clinton administration, you know? And so when that guy gets turned onto the music, it's a nice reminder of just how hard that band rocks in a multiplicity of ways.
2: Yeah, it's odd because, you know, you think of, it's funny, you compare those guys to Zeppelin, and you worked with Public Enemy, I mean, in the sense you worked with Chuck D, and those are some of the only artists that you can think that, you know, have albums that are 30 years old, 40 years old, 50 years old, and you hear it and it still sounds dangerous.
3: Yeah.
2: You know, and I think, it was that kind of the goal with this album, is to make something that's dangerous?
3: Certainly with the Atlas Underground record, I wanted to make something that was absolutely uncompromising in that regard and challenge conventions both musically and politically. I think that, you know, while there is social justice content on the Atlas Underground record in telling these social justice ghost stories, there's also the music itself. We're aiming to be revolutionary. I mean, I think that like the Public Enemy records that the Bomb Squad made, or the Clash albums, or John Coltrane, like, it's when music when you challenge the conventions of music in what you're playing, it challenges the conventions of society, and it opens the question of if you can play saxophone like no one ever has before, or guitar, or create soundscapes. It just is like, well, what other things could we possibly do outside of culture that haven't been thought of yet that might improve the world?
2: Tom Morello is our guest. The new album is The Atlas Underground. It is out now. Dude, you've done so much stuff for 30 years. We're going to let you pick something to go out on. What would you, whether it be from the new record or something from your discography, whatever you want to do.
3: I'll pick a song from the record. This is a collaboration with Kay Flay, who's another suburban Illinois artist like myself.
2: She Libertyville as well?
3: No, she's New Trier. She went to New Trier High School.
2: Oh, the Trevians.
3: Right, rival high school. But this is, like, if I had one wish for humanity, it would be that all of us could be the person that we were meant to be. And often we are denied, or often I feel like I, as a guitar player and an activist, I am able to be the person I was meant to be. But billions of people are denied that, often through economic circumstances or other circumstances. For example, the doctor who might have the cure for cancer locked in their brain might be working in a sweatshop in Vietnam making Nike shoes, or the next Mozart might be in an Alabama penitentiary because she got caught with weed when she was 17 years old. So the idea of who dies first, who laughs last, and who is the lucky one is discussed in this song with Kay Flay called Lucky One, off the Atlas Underground album.
2: Dude, an absolute pleasure. Best of luck on the rest of the tour, and come back and see us again with something new, man.
3: Thank you for your thoughtful questioning. Appreciate it.
2: Thanks again to Tom for stopping by. It was an absolute pleasure to talk to such a cerebral and interesting cat. If you missed any of it, you can check it out at worldcafe.npr.org. Also, huge, huge thanks to our producer, John Myers, who worked diligently on the edit. Thanks so much. We'll be back in a moment on World Cafe.

Welcome back. It's World Cafe. Thanks again to Tom Morello. New album is due out on Friday. One more to go, and it's from Billy Strings, another great guitarist. It's Burn the Other End.

0: Billy Strings, Burn the Other End, putting the wraps on this edition of The Cafe. I sure hope someone goes out and buys a guitar based on all the music we played today. But that's just wishful thinking. Hey, we make this show from WXPN at the University of Pennsylvania in Philadelphia. I'm Stephen Kaleo. Catch you on the next World Cafe.
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0: From NPR, it's World Cafe. Hey, I am Kaleo. Songs coming up this hour, that's probably what you're expecting during this section. So I don't want to disappoint you. I want to impress you with new music from the British band Mary in the Junkyard. Plus, Queens of the Stone Age going a little bit country with a little help from Nikki Lane.
3: Violence is now.
0: We'll feel the fire with Franz Ferdinand.
4: This fire is out of control. We gotta burn this city, burn this city.
0: And go into the archives with Not a Sir.
5: Always love.
0: That and a lot more. It's coming up on today's World Cafe. So glad you're here. In a few minutes, we'll get to the Jayhawks, but starting things off with Tegan and Sarah, it's Walking with a Ghost.

Welcome one, welcome all. I'm Stephen Kaleo. It's World Cafe. A little bit later on in the hour, new music from Queens of the Stone Age and Courtney Barnett. But we begin with a British band that's a little bit dreamy, a little bit indie rock, a little bit folky, and it comes together in a beautiful package. They're a band out of England called Mary in the Junkyard. Their debut album is Role Model Hermit, and this song, so good. It's called Blood.

on World Cafe, Sight Unseen featuring Waxahachie. Also Franz Ferdinand with This Fire. We've got live performances from The Head and the Heart and Not a Surf up next in the archives on World Cafe.

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1: 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Hey, I'm Kaleo. 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It's The Head and the Heart. La-da!

one of my favorite songs ever. Always Love, It's Not a Surf, recorded live for the World Cafe, and The Head and the Heart with Missed Connection. That's just two of several thousand performances and interviews available on demand. 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And coming soon, Brittany Howard and Alabama Shake sitting down with Raina Durris to talk about their new album and first in a decade, I Must Be Dreaming. Check out I Feel Hope Coming. It's Alabama Shakes.

One of Kurt Vile's best. It's Pretty Pimpin' here on World Cafe from his album Believe I'm Going Down. Heard Bonnie and Clyde from Luna and Alabama Shakes at the top. I Feel Hope Coming. On the way, new music from Queens of the Stone Age when we get back to World Cafe.

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1: Welcome back to World Cafe. New album from Queens of the Stone Age coming soon. It is called Perfect. That is P-E-R-F-E-C-T-H, which I'm sure will frustrate some linguists. Here's new music from Queens of the Stone Age featuring Nikki Lane. It's Easy Street.

0: Leon Bridges putting the wraps on this edition of World Cafe with Light the Way. It is from his new album, Happiness Anytime. Appreciate you listening, and thanks so much to our affiliates nationwide who make this show possible. We produce this program from WXPN at the University of Pennsylvania in Philadelphia. We've got more great music for you on the next World Cafe from NPR.
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2: 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Thank you. Partly cloudy tonight with a low of 52 degrees. Partly sunny and breezy tomorrow with a high of 67. And for Friday, a slight chance of showers, otherwise partly sunny with a high of 69. 68 degrees here at XPN.
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0: 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That is acknowledgement from A Love Supreme. I don't know much about jazz, but I know that that is, I don't know, I guess that's the work of a genius, isn't it? Plenty of Philly ties around John Coltrane, as you may or may not know. And there's a really nice article about Coltrane and the events happening here in Philly this week. 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
0: And support for XPN also comes from Staples. Once again, Dan Reed here. Around till 8 o'clock tonight, we've got highs in the 70s coming up at 6 p.m. And yeah, some birthdays today. We got music from Bruce Springsteen, of course. We got Ray Charles. It's the anniversary of his birth. Also going to be hearing from David Bowie, Blondie, Steely Dan, much more. And then in the, coming up a little later this hour, it's Wednesday. You know what that means. We've got our worst song in the world. Bad Covers Month continues a little later this hour. Stick around for all that. This coming Tuesday night at Xfinity Mobile Arena, it's Weezer. This is their new one on XPN.

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And also Friday, they're going to be live with us for free at noon at World Stage. Balin will be here. Yeah. 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Join us. Love to have you. If you can't make it, you can listen at home. It's Friday, 12 noon. Balin returns. They're going to be back also at Johnny Brenda's, coming up November 17th, by the way. With My Own Two Hands, going back to the Diamonds on the Inside album from the year 2003. It was Ben Harper, but The Police, with Synchronicity 2 from their fifth and final album back in 83. And this coming Tuesday at the Xfinity Mobile Arena, it's Weezer. We Might As Well Be Strangers. That was something from their new album. We're going to get to this week's worst song in the world after these next couple of tunes. I'm going to play a live version of this for you from Tyler Ballgame. He was on hand for the Exponential Music Festival presented by Subaru. He played with us this year at Wiggins Park. We appreciate it, Tyler, very much. Here is the live version from this past weekend of Live It Down from Tyler Ballgame, XPN.

0: Music there from a Philly talent called Toyger, T-O-Y-G-E-R. That is the Commuter song and Tyler Ballgame, recorded live at the 2026 Exponential Music Festival just last weekend. Live version of a tune called Live It Down here on XPN. It's about 25 away from 5. This week's worst song in the world is next.
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0: Yeah, it's that time again every Wednesday in the 4 o'clock hour. We play the worst song in the world, and this is all up to you. If there's a song that you think deserves to be on this program, let me know about it. 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
1: It's the worst.
0: All right, this is from Vito. Yo, Vito. Vito says, the Manfred Mann's Earth Band abomination of Blinded by the Light has irked me since the day it came out. But only recently did I discover they mangled another Springsteen classic, Spirits in the Night. That's no typo. They added an extra S on Spirits. In other words, the Springsteen song is Spirit in the Night. But Manfred Mann's Earth Band called it Spirits in the Night. And Vito says they added that extra S for suck. Okay. Feel free to pick either of these. Thank you, Vito, for letting me do that. Says here later that Springsteen and prog rock are two streams that should never have crossed paths in the opinion of this humble music fan. Can you name Manfred Mann's Earth Band's next highest charting hit that wasn't a Springsteen song? Yeah, me neither. Peace, Vito. Well, peace to you, Vito. They were Manfred Mann before they were Manfred Mann's Earth Band. So, Doo-Wah Diddy, I don't know if that counts. It probably doesn't. I don't care. I listen to, as far as I'm concerned, the Manfred Mann's version of Blinded by the Light, the giant hit song, was, I don't hate it, and I wouldn't play it on this particular show. But, as Vito pointed out, their version of Spirit in the Night, that they call Spirits in the Night, deserves to be on this show. I think if you haven't heard it, you may know now. And, I especially picked this one out because it's Bruce Springsteen's birthday today, by the way. And we're going to be playing some Springsteen in the 6 o'clock hour. But here you go. Thanks to Vito. This is Manfred Mann's Earth Band, their version of Spirit in the Night that they call Spirits in the Night. It's this week's worst song in the world here at XPN.

Well, there you go. This week's worst song in the world. It's by the way, it's Bad Covers Month, the month of September. And that is the Manfred Mann Earth Band rendition of Spirit in the Night, or Spirits in the Night, as they call it, from an album called Nightingales and Bombers, 1975. So the following year, 1976, that was the year they had the huge worldwide smash with Springsteen's Blinded by the Light. This was before that. Vito wrote in for that. Thank you, Vito. That was interesting. And if you've got a song you think should be on Worst Song in the World, let me know about it. You can email me worstsonginTheWorld@gmail.com. 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

There is Devin Gilfilly, another artist that performed for us at the Exponential Music Festival last weekend. Of course, he did a great job, and he did that song for us for one of our Philly anthems. It's called Ways to Go. Check it out. 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Click on the Philly Anthems page. Read all about it. There's some good stuff up there. Thank you for doing that, Devin. We heard Bully from the Lucky For You album. That was Days Move Slow. Bob Dylan, a little Knocking on Heaven's Door out of the Stephen Wilson Jr. song called Hardwired. Partly cloudy skies tonight, low around 52 degrees. Tomorrow, partly sunny and breezy with a high of 67. And for Friday, a slight chance of showers, otherwise partly sunny, high near 69. That's where we're at now, 69 degrees in West Philly. It's a couple minutes away from 5 o'clock here at XPN. 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
0: All right. Yes. Mystery weekend. I'll get that going Friday. It's no mystery that we will be doing Highs in the 70s at 6 o'clock as usual. It's Bruce Springsteen's birthday, as I've mentioned, and we'll play some Bruce, of course. We got it's the anniversary of the birth of Ray Charles. We got some 70s stuff from Ray Charles. Also tonight, Blondie, David Bowie, Steely Dan, much more. All 70s for one full hour coming up at 6 o'clock. The Phillies' magic number to make the playoffs is now 2 after beating the Milwaukee Brewers last night at the bank. 6-4, how about that? The Brewers have the best record in baseball. The Phillies beat them last night. They're playing again tonight at 6:40. So it looks like the Phillies are going to get in here, at least the wild card situation to make the playoffs. So go Phillies. Go Phillies. And the Eagles play, who they play? Oh, yeah, the Bears for Monday Night Football this coming Monday night. So there you go. Flyers. Everybody. Go everybody. Let's all join together. Here's the Who on XPN.

Music there from Goose from the new album called Big Modern, song called Good Times, End Times. Also, Leslie Feist from her album called The Reminder, 2007, 1, 2, 3, 4. And a 1972 single from The Who, a little thing called Join Together, all here at XPN. 20 after 5, Steve Lacy. It's going to be at the Freedom Mortgage Pavilion over in Camden on Thursday, October 15th. This is the title track from the new album. It's called Oh Yeah. Or is it Oh Yeah on XPN?

0: XPN, and music there from Eric Matthews. That album came out back in 1995 on the Sub Pop label. The album is called It's Heavy in Here. And I like that one, a tune called Fanfare. Skate Away was Dire Straits from their third album, Making Movies, from back in 1980. We also heard from Narberth, PA's own Lizzie McAlpine, new album Angel is Out Now. That was Ugly Things from Lizzie. And Steve Lacy, once again, will be at Freedom Mortgage Pavilion on Thursday, October 15th. And we heard the title track from the new album called Oh Yeah, here on XPN.
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Get up, up off the dance floor. Get up and scream my name. Get up, up off the dance floor. Get up and scream my name.

That is Bjork from the debut album 1993, Human Behavior, on XPN. Also, Genesis Owusu, his latest single, Human Again. And a couple of Neighbors tunes. Rolling Stones did one called Neighbors on their Tattoo You album. And Neighbors Blues, Jack White from his new one, which is an album called Frozen Charlotte. Highs in the 70s coming up next. Partly cloudy tonight, low of 52 degrees, partly sunny and breezy tomorrow with a high of 67, and a slight chance of showers on Friday, otherwise partly sunny, high near 69, 67 degrees out there now. Biba Doobie playing at the Leah Chorus Center at Temple on Friday, October the 2nd. The new album is called Pylon. This is a tune called Sun Has Set from Biba Doobie at XPN.

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7: 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We explore tunes from music's wildest decade, the 1970s, Monday through Thursday at 6 o'clock. Dan Reed here with you. Of course, we've got some Bruce Springsteen coming up. It's his birthday, after all. We're going to hear from Randy Newman, The Stones, Blondie, Steely Dan, and more. We're going to start with a couple of songs from a couple of albums that were released on the same date, 56 years ago today. Both of these records released on this date in 1970, starting with the Idle Wild South album from the Allman Brothers. And this classic written by Dickie Betts on Highs in the 70s, XPN.

0: Music from the Abraxas album from Santana on Highs in the 70s at XPN. Greg Rowley, the keyboard player, wrote and sung that one. Hope You're Feeling Better from Santana. And we also heard In Memory of Elizabeth Reed from the Allman Brothers Band from the Isle of Wild South album, their second record. Both of those albums released on this date in 1970. Yeah, so both of those albums you have in your collection are 56 years old today.
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0: All right, Dan Reed here, and certainly happy birthday to Bruce Springsteen. Born on this date in 1949, the boss is 77 years old today. Going to hear a couple of songs here from the 70s, starting with one from his debut from 1973. This is Bruce Springsteen with Lost in the Flood on Highs in the 70s at XPN.

American brother, dull-eyed and empty-faced. Racist Sundays in Jersey, in a Chevy stock Super 8. He rides her low on the hip, on the side he's got bound for glory, in red.

Yeah, a couple of album tracks from the 70s there from Bruce Springsteen, who turns 77 years old today. Here on Highs in the 70s at XPN, we heard Something in the Night from the Darkness on the Edge of Town album from 1978, and music from his debut album, a song called Lost in the Flood, here at XPN. Highs in the 70s continues now. It is the anniversary of the birth of the great Ray Charles. He was born on this date in 1930, passed away back in 2004 at the age of 73. Didn't do a whole lot of recording in the 70s. He did put out an album called True to Life from 1977. And from it, this tune here, this is called Game Number 9 from the late Ray Charles, Highs in the 70s, XPN.

0: couple more birthday anniversaries to talk about there. The late guitar hero Roy Buchanan, blues master, born on this date in 1939, passed away back in 1988 at the age of 48. That was a tune called Sweet Dreams from his 1972 self-titled solo album. And Ray Charles was born on this date in 1930. He passed away back in 2004 at the age of 73. We heard a song called Game Number 9 from an album released in 1977 called True to Life. And you are in tune to Highs in the 70s here at XPN.
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0: I'm Dan Reed. I'll be with you till 8 o'clock tonight. Good evening, everybody. Now, these next four songs I'm going to play are all from the year 1977, starting with this great song from David Bowie. Was released as a single on this date in 1977. This classic is 49 years old today, and you are listening to Highs in the 70s on XPN.

0: One more thing, sir. I almost forgot. One more thing that I wanted to check on. Probably not important.
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It's Highs in the 70s on XPN. Steely Dan from the Asia album, their biggest record, commercially anyway. And that Asia album was released on this date in 1977. So that album is 49 years old today. It was one of their hits on it, a top 30 hit called Josie. Before that, we heard from Randy Newman. His album, Little Criminals, was released on the very same date in 1977. So that record is 49 years old today. We heard his controversial song from Little Criminals. It became a number two U.S. hit. That was Short People. The Rolling Stones released their album Love You Live, recorded on a 1975 tour of America. It was a double live album released on this date in 1977. That album is also 49 years old today. That was a live version of Fingerprint File, recorded at Maple Leaf Gardens in Toronto. And David Bowie's single Heroes was dropped on this date in 1977. So that single is also 49 years old today. Busy day in the world of record stores. Got time for a couple more here on Highs in the 70s. And it's going to be Blondie, because their Parallel Lines album was released on this date, not in 77, but the next year, 1978. So Blondie's biggest album, Parallel Lines, is 48 years old today. It was a number one U.S. album because of, mainly because of, well, they had a couple of hits on there, but I guess it was Heart of Glass that really took it to number one. Plenty of great songs on it, though, including these two, I Know You Know and Love. Here's Blondie from Parallel Lines on Highs in the 70s at XPN.

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0: That's MGMT on XPN from their first album called Oracular Spectacular. Came out in 2007. That's called Time to Pretend. Had a couple of tunes from Blondie, Hanging on the Telephone, and One Way or Another, both included on the Parallel Lines album from Blondie, which was released on this date in 1978, 48 years ago today. And that wraps up Highs in the 70s. We'll do it again tomorrow at 6 o'clock. 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
0: All right. Amber Miller is going to be up at 8 o'clock tonight. Till then, you got yours truly, Dan Reed, setting in. Let's hear a song from our artist to watch for the month of September. The Womack Sisters, quite a story and quite a trio of voices here. If you go to xpn.org and find the artist to watch page, you can learn more about the Womack Sisters. There's a self-titled album out there. There are artists to watch. This is called If I Let You on XPN.

XPN, the Soft Boys, from a 1980 album called Underwater Moonlight. You may have recognized the lead singer of that band. Yeah, that was Robin Hitchcock's old group, the Soft Boys. Song there called Positive Vibrations. Yard Act, band out of Leeds, England. Their new album is called You're Gonna Need a Little Music. Okay, I agree with that. New Beginnings, that song. Heard from the great Charles Mingus in there as well, from the Mingus release 1959. Side one, cut one of that classic jazz record, Better Get It in Your Soul. And a song from our artist to watch, the Womack Sisters. A song called If I Let You. And once again, you can find out more about the Womack Sisters on our artist to watch page. 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

latest from Julia Jacklin on XPN, and XPN welcomes Julia back to Philly, playing Union Transfer on Saturday, November 21st. The new album is called The Gym. Get Away From Me, I Think I'll Love You Soon, from Julia Jacklin. Living in the Past, that was Jethro Tull. Also heard from Medium Build, new from them. Home Depot was the song we heard. And Rap Boys, just recorded this past weekend at our 2026 Exponential Music Festival presented by Subaru. Live version of a song called Anywhere. I want to thank everybody who came out and enjoyed the live music this past weekend, our volunteers and staff and everybody over in Camden County. It was a great weekend. We had a lot of fun. 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

WXPN in Philadelphia, the Tedeschi Trucks Band, title track from the latest album, Future Soul. Paul Weller in the Style Council with My Ever-Changing Moods. And we got things started with the new single from Snack Time. Can't Imagine Why You'd Stay was the name of the tune. Stick around. Coming up next, it's Amber Miller. She'll be with you starting at 8 o'clock. I'm Dan Reed. I will be back tomorrow at 4 p.m. This is new from Kings of Leon on XPN.

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Member-supported radio from the University of Pennsylvania.